Harry Nilsson. Welcome to the Wee Small Hours on Boom Radio. Derek Webster on the night ride. Welcome to Friday, 24th of July. Webster's on, playing the records in the dark into the Wee Small Hours with a song that the broadcaster and writer Stuart McConey described as the greatest pop song ever written. The song was written by Jimmy Webb.

0: Colour Field with Terry Hall's song and Glen Campbell with Jimmy Webb's Wichita Lineman on the Boom Radio Night Ride. So what's it doing today then? Well, it looks like it's going to be generally dry and sunny for many parts of these islands. Any cloud you will see early in the morning should break up. Staying cloudy with light rain in northwestern Scotland, with longer spells of rain moving in by evening. So go out and say it's raining. Yay! We've been looking forward to this. Bring on the rain. Temperatures today, 19 in Inverness, 20 in Edinburgh, 21 in Belfast, 22 degrees in Manchester, 26 in Hull, 27 degrees in Cardiff, and highs today in London of 29.
1: Swan

Diana Krall at the piano and singing the music of George Gershwin and the words of his brother Ira Gershwin. Wonderful. Here on the Boom Radio Night Ride in the wee small hours. No doubt you'll echo these next thoughts if you're working through the night. It's Ron Sexsmith. When will the morning come?

0: Ron Sexsmith on the Boom Radio Night Ride. Records on the way from Rita Coolidge. We've got songs from Fleetwood Mac. The Moody Blues, Barclay James Harvest, as much as we can fit in between now and 2 a.m. on the Boom Radio Night Ride.
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4: Wigan. Wigan is famous for its pier, which featured in George Orwell's book, The Road to Wigan Pier. Wigan is home to 2013 FA Cup winners, Wigan Athletic, and to 20 times Rugby League Challenge Cup winners, Wigan Warriors. Singer, actor, and comedian George Formby was born in Wigan in 1904. Boom Radio, serving the UK, including Wigan.

Fleetwood Mac and Elvis with a good luck charm. Here's the thing, it's an anniversary for today. It was this day in 1936 that the speaking clock was introduced. The GPO, remember them? Launched TIM, the UK's first automated speaking clock service back in. A lady named Ethel Jane Kane was the first one to be heard whenever you dialed TIM and found the time. Today, however, we'll be talking to Alan Steadman. Yeah, David Lloyd will be talking to Alan Steadman on his morning show from 10 o'clock this morning, who is the current voice and a listener to Boom Radio, current voice of the speaking clock. If you ring up the speaking clock to find the time, you'll hear him. And with David Lloyd this morning from 10 at precisely 10 a.m.

Tony Bennett. I want to be around to pick up the pieces when somebody breaks your heart. Somebody twice as smart as me. Is there a better breakup song? I wonder. And Rita Coolidge, I'd rather leave while I'm in love. Now, this is something we do very often in the wee small hours on Boom Radio. We like to get... I know it's late and all. I mean, it's gone... What is it? It's getting on for about 1:30 in the morning, and here we are. Getting funky in the early hours. Gently, mind. Listening and getting funky beneath the bed sheets at this daft o'clock hour with Quincy Jones and Razzmatazz.

0: Quincy Jones on the Boom Radio Night Ride. Music for night people. 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

really had a crush on Olivia Newton-John around about that time when she was making records like that. She had something of the folk singer Girl Next Door appearance, so with lovely acoustic things like that one, co-written by Bruce Welch of The Shadows, Olivia Newton-John, and Moody Blues before that, here on the Boom Radio Night Ride. Music for night people everywhere, night people like Andy in Leeds, who keeps the light on very late, singing along to the records. Here's a bit of doo-wop for you from 1958 from the Rivieras. I'll do the deep voice, you do the rest.

Sade, Hang On To Your Love on the Boom Radio Night Ride. Rosemary, good morning to you, Rosemary, who heard me talking about people who work from home and comments, Boom Radio presenters work from home. We certainly do. That's where I am at the moment, which is great. No problems with travel to work or anything like that, whatever the weather. Just move into the next room. And that's it. So here we are, from my home to yours on Boom Radio.

from the Beatles' Rubber Soul LP. Quite a few Beatles song titles mentioned in this next song, which I'll go out with. Thank you so much for listening. If you're around at 9 o'clock this morning, you'll find me on Boom Light with some easy sounds and morning coffee. My old mate Mike Wire will be taking care of business on the night ride from midnight tonight. I'll leave you with Barclay James Harvest and Titles. From me, Derek Webster, mind how you go through the night. Take it easy and good night.

0: from the Sky News Centre at 2. Andy Burnham's opening a new government headquarters in Manchester, known as Number 10 North, in a bid to shift power away from Westminster. The new Prime Minister will work from there for the first time later today. Meanwhile, plans to release thousands of prisoners early across England and Wales have been paused. Andy Burnham's announced a freeze on the scheme, which was due to start in September, to ease overcrowding in jails. Mark Fairhurst from the Prison Officers Association thinks a review is right.
1: We must listen to the victims of crime. We've got a lot of worried people now who are fearful that come September, their perpetrator will be on the streets. This doesn't feel like justice to me. This is so, so wrong.
0: Southport killer Axel Rudakabana has been transferred to a high-security psychiatric hospital from prison. The Ministry of Justice says the move to Broadmoor will not impact his 52-year minimum sentence. The US is imposing a new 10% tariff on UK goods, along with imports from almost 60 other trading partners. It's over claims they haven't done enough to tackle forced labour in global supply chains. The Commonwealth Games is officially launched in Glasgow, with more than 250 gold medals up for grabs. The King and Queen had a starring role in last night's opening ceremony, emerging from a TARDIS at the start of the event. Around 3,000 athletes are involved in 10 sports over the next 10 days. Reigning light middleweight boxing champion Rosie Eccles has her sights set firmly on gold.
2: This is my third Games and my aim is to retain the title from the last one, you know, to come home with a gold medal, three medals. That's why I've come back and why I've stayed, obviously to represent Wales, but to bring another gold home, to stand on that podium with the Welsh anthem, that's what dreams are made of.
0: A Painted Lady summer is underway, with huge numbers of the migratory butterflies arriving in the UK. Conservationists say this could be the third biggest year on record for the species. They're urging people to count sightings. That's the latest. I'm Daisy Steele.
3: Thank you for spreading the word.
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4: 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The largest city in Somerset, it was named after its Roman-built baths. 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And it's where the planet Uranus was discovered, through a homemade telescope in a back garden. And plasticine was invented here by a teacher at the School of Art and Design. 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

0: From the Sky News Centre at 3, Andy Burnham will chair the first meeting at his new No. 10 North office in Manchester today as he begins working from the base he says will help shift power away from Westminster. He announced the plans in his first major speech as MP for Makerfield last month.
1: We will create a more streamlined state with a clearer purpose. Now get this. No. 10 North will be the nerve centre of a rewired Britain.
0: The Prime Minister intends to work from there at least one day a week. Meanwhile, the PM insists no prisoners will be let out as he announced a pause on an early release scheme. It was due to take effect from September in efforts to tackle overcrowding in jails in England and Wales. Southport killer Axel Rudakabana has been transferred from prison

0: prison to a high-security psychiatric hospital. The Ministry of Justice has confirmed he's moved to Broadmoor, but insists it doesn't impact his 52-year minimum sentence. The US is imposing a new 10% tariff on UK goods, along with imports from almost 60 other trading partners. It's over claims they haven't done enough to tackle forced labour in global supply chains. King Charles made a memorable entrance at last night's Commonwealth Games opening ceremony. He and Queen Camilla emerged from the TARDIS alongside Sir Chris Hoy. Athletes from 74 nations will compete against 10 sports and 6 parasports. Six-time Paralympic champion swimmer Bethany Firth was last night's baton holder for Team Northern Ireland.
1: They called me and asked me if I would do it, and it wasn't a question of asking. I was just such honoured to be even thought of to do it. So I cannot wait, and it's something I'm hoping my daughter will one day say to all her school friends that Mummy held the baton for Team Northern Ireland.
0: Average mortgage rates have risen back to the level of a month ago amid renewed tensions in the Middle East. Oil prices hit $100 a barrel for the first time since May yesterday. That's the latest. I'm Daisy Steele.
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2: Summer 1976.
3: Temperatures reached 35.9 degrees and there's been no rain. Former Postmaster General John Stonehouse. Ford has today launched the Fiesta. David Steele has been elected leader. The Rolling Stones were on stage today at Nebworth.
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0: From the Sky News Centre at 4, Andy Burnham's opening a new government headquarters in Manchester, known as Number 10 North, in a bid to shift power away from Westminster. The new Prime Minister will work from there for the first time later today. Meanwhile, the PM says no prisoners will be released early after announcing a pause to a scheme aimed at easing overcrowding in jails in England and Wales. The changes had been due to come into force in September, but prompted concerns some violent offenders could benefit. Domestic abuse survivor Molly Cousins has waived her right to anonymity after learning her attacker could have served just 15 months of a five-year sentence.
1: I don't think that it's for the victims whatsoever. We haven't got an answer as victims. You know, we're still wondering what's going to happen. The whole policy needs to be rejigged and looked at properly to protect the victims.
0: Southport killer Axel Rudakabana has been transferred to a high-security psychiatric hospital from prison. The Ministry of Justice says the move to Broadmoor will not impact his 52-year minimum sentence. The US is imposing a new 10% tariff on UK goods, along with imports from almost 60 other trading partners. It's over claims they haven't done enough to tackle forced labour in global supply chains. An 11-year-old girl's become the first UK patient to receive new gene therapy that could treat a rare eye condition. Catherine Lestrange was expected to become blind by her

0: early 20s. Medics at St Helier Hospital are hoping their world-first procedure could stop this process. Eye surgeon Dr. Niruban Kumaran treated her.
1: One thing that often patients and families are worried about is the loss of sight and the loss of independence. So the real hope is through this treatment to protect patients' sight so they can hopefully maintain that independence as they grow older.
0: And King Charles made a memorable entrance at last night's Commonwealth Games opening ceremony, emerging from a TARDIS. That's the latest. I'm Daisy Steele.
2: Here's Alex, turning at a junction. Alex cooks a mean Jalfrezi. And here's Sue, waiting to cross the road, off to get a takeaway.
3: Mm-hmm.
2: 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Whoever you meet, travel like you know them.
3: Thanks.
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0: All the music, all the memories, all the good times, all summer long. 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
1: You. 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We just wanted to let you know there's a lotto draw coming up and...
2: it could be you.
1: 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Players must be 18 or over.
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0: From the Sky News Centre at 5, Andy Burnham will chair the first meeting at his new No. 10 North office in Manchester today. It's his first chance to work from the base, he says will help shift power away from Westminster. He announced the plans in his first major speech as MP for Makerfield last month.
1: We will create a more streamlined state with a clearer purpose. Now get this. No. 10 North will be the nerve centre of a rewired Britain.
0: The Prime Minister intends to work from there at least one day a week. Meanwhile, the PM insists no prisoners will be let out as he announced a pause on an early release scheme. It was due to take effect from September in efforts to tackle overcrowding in jails in England and Wales. Southport killer Axel Rudikubana has been transferred from prison to a high-security psychiatric hospital. The Ministry of Justice has confirmed he's moved to Broadmoor, but insists it doesn't impact his 52-year minimum sentence. The US is imposing a new 10% tariff on UK goods, along with imports from almost 60 other trading partners. It's over claims they haven't done enough to tackle forced labour in global supply chains. King Charles made a memorable entrance at last night's Commonwealth Games opening ceremony. He and Queen Camilla emerged from the TARDIS alongside Sir Chris Hoy. Athletes from 74 nations will compete across 10 sports and 6 parasports. Six-time Paralympic champion swimmer Bethany Firth was last night's baton holder for Team Northern Ireland.
2: They called me and asked me if I would do it, and it wasn't a question of asking. I was just such honoured to be even thought of to do it. So I cannot wait, and it's something I'm hoping my daughter will one day say to all her school friends that Mummy held the baton for Team Northern Ireland.
0: And average mortgage rates have risen back to the level of a month ago amid renewed tensions in the Middle East. Oil prices hit $100 a barrel for the first time since May yesterday. That's the latest. I'm Daisy Steele.

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0: I attended a press conference. I went up to him afterwards and I said, Mr. Clough, would you do an interview?
1: Gary Richardson.
0: Young man, he said, thanks for asking, but no thanks. There are too many football reporters here today and you're one of them. And then he looked and he said, I've never done one with you, have I? He said, come into my office. I want a cup of tea. Do you want one? And he was relaxing me. Where are you from? Who do you support? Because he knew I was nervous. There he was, this feisty manager, knowing a young reporter that was new to the business, and he relaxed me.
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5: 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Chuck Berry recorded My Ding-a-Ling at a dance hall in Coventry, and the film The Italian Job was filmed here. The first traffic indicators for cars were invented by a local resident, and the city pioneered town twinning in Europe. Plus, William Shakespeare is said to have jilted a Coventry woman the night before marrying Anne Hathaway. 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

0: From the Sky News Centre at 6, the new Prime Minister is going to be working from his new base in Manchester for the first time today, Ruth McKee reports.
1: Andy Burnham's described his new office as the Situation Room for Making Britain Better. Number 10 North, based in Heron House in the city centre, is central to the PM's plans to devolve power away from Westminster. He says he wants to put decision-making into the hands of people at a local level. During his visit today, Mr Burnham will also chair the first meeting of the National Economic Council, a body created in 2008, which he is reviving.
0: The US has carried out attacks on Iran for the 13th night in a row. Oil prices have surged to more than $100 a barrel for the first time since May. Meanwhile, the US is imposing a new 10% tariff on UK goods, along with imports from almost 60 other trading partners. It's over claims they haven't done enough to tackle forced labour in global supply chains. Southport killer Axel Rudakabana has been transferred from prison to Broadmoor High Security Psychiatric Hospital. The Ministry of Justice insists it doesn't affect his 52-year minimum sentence for the murders of three girls in 2024. Fewer than half of young people in England say they're satisfied with their life. New analysis suggests teenagers and young adults find life more pressurised and more isolating. Team Scotland got the biggest cheers of the Commonwealth Games opening ceremony in front of a home crowd in Glasgow. Five-time Commonwealth Bowls champion Alex Marshall was one of the flag bearers.
2: Glasgow has done us very proud in the past, and I'm sure they'll do us proud again this time. We were actually in Glasgow this afternoon, and you know, people are coming up and saying hello and go Team Scotland, and that just gives you that buzz to try and get out there and do well for Team Scotland and try and bring back, you know, as many gold medals as we can.
0: Team England's Adam Peaty Ramsey begins his hunt for another gold medal in the pool on the first full day of action. That's the latest. I'm Faye Rowlands.
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5: Dry and sunny across England and Wales, but cloudier across Scotland and Northern Ireland, with a mix of patchy rain and sunshine there. Warm in the south with highs of 28.

Oh, it sounds like tinnitus right at the end. That was the Beatles, of course, with Penny Lane, starting us off today on a Friday. Yes, it's Friday again. I'm not sure how that happened. Boom, boom, boom.

have to say I love you in a song. Unless you're dyslexic, then it'd be a snog. Get off. Jim Croce doing that. Oh, and before him, Connie Francis. If I Didn't Care, which was good. I like getting a bit of Connie Francis now and again. And did you notice the backing singer with the deep voice? All he did for the whole 2.5 minutes was go bum, bum, bum. Some people really...

0: Never, my love.
1: Yes, I think he doth protest too much. That was the Casuals doing that. And before then we had Matt Monro, didn't we? Who's a lot more formal. What to do? It's a good question.
2: 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Each morning at 8:15, Graham Dean celebrates one of the finest legacy tracks and highlights the person who left it to us. 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
4: 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The oldest flying aeroplane in Britain was made in the city, a one-seat single-engine monoplane. And it was the birthplace of the game we now call Cluedo. Leeds also saw the first internet service provider, FreeServe. Marks and Sparks began here too, when Michael Marks opened up a penny bazaar in 1884. 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

Starwood in Aspen. The words just don't mean anything at all to me. It sounds like the name of a sculpture or something. It's John Denver doing a song. That's what it was. And before that, Dusty Springfield's great version of If You Go Away. So much emotion in that. Really like that. Great song, written originally by Jacques Brel, a Belgian, with French lyrics, and converted to English by Rod McEwen. Did a fine job. Really nice. Just the sort of thing you need first thing on a Friday morning. This, on the other hand, is Dollar. Far too much hair, if you ask me.

0: don't like that way she sings in that really high-pitched voice. It reminds me of a doll. Do you remember those dolls that had a string you could pull in their back? And they say, I love you, Mummy. She sounds a bit like that. Ooh, it's creepy. It was Dollop. Anyway, Give Me Back My Heart on Boom at 6:30.
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2: Hello, I'm Faye Rowlands with the latest business stories from Sky News. The US is imposing a new 10% tariff on UK goods, along with imports from almost 60 other trading partners. It's over claims they haven't done enough to tackle forced labour in global supply chains. The new duties replace temporary tariffs introduced earlier this year after Donald Trump's previous import tax regime was struck down by the Supreme Court. Average mortgage rates have risen back to the level of a month ago amid renewed tensions in the Middle East. Yesterday, oil prices hit $100 a barrel for the first time since May. The Bank of England expects more than 5 million homeowners to see their monthly repayments increase by the end of 2028. Andy Burnham's being urged to expand yesterday's cut to business rates in England. The new Prime Minister announced pubs, clubs and live music venues will see a discount, but the National Pharmacy Association says it's dismayed about not being included. Consumer confidence has risen by 6 points in what analysts are calling a Burnham bounce. Market research firm GfK says the mood has improved after a summer of heatwaves and a new Prime Minister.
3: Dry and sunny across England and Wales, but cloudier across Scotland and Northern Ireland, with a mix of patchy rain and sunshine there. Warm in the south with highs of 28 degrees Celsius, but much cooler further north.

0: Three steps to heaven. I'm glad it's only three, because I'm not very good with heights, and about three steps up a ladder isn't about the best I can do. I get a bit giddy. Sure, waddy waddy. And we were all sort of teddy boys, weren't they? Do you remember? And before then we had the Chiffons. He's so fine. On Boom. Now what's next? Oh, Dooley Wilson's going to do, well, what he does. The only thing he ever did.
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0: As Time Goes By, of course, an all-time classic. 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
4: 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Good

Who put the lights out? Well, I don't know, but I'm not surprised. Have you seen the electricity bill? It was Dana doing that. Mind you, the government are going to cut VAT on electricity bills, and it's going to save us 46p a week. Crikey, I'm not quite sure what I'll spend it on. I think I'll fritter it away on riotous living.

0: It's one of those tunes that takes you right back, doesn't it? The theme from Tales of the Unexpected. Some of them were Tales of the Expected, I remember, but some were quite good. Ron Grainer did the music, and there it was. One of the best TV themes ever.
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Adam Faith with Someone Else's Baby. I don't know how you can tell them apart, frankly. That was short and sweet, wasn't it? Which means I've got a big gap now before the news, so I'll have to put on something long and boring. This'll do. It's Earth, Wind and Fire with a thing called Fantasy. It might start quiet, but it's going to burst into disco in a moment. Brace yourself.

0: From the Sky News Centre at 7, Andy Burnham's working from the new Number 10 North for the first time today. He's described the base in Heron House in the city centre as the situation room for making Britain better. The new Prime Minister says it'll be the place where power will be delivered into the hands of local people, and he'll be working from there once a week. Our political correspondent Amanda Acas says it's part of a bigger project for the PM.
1: This week we've seen him in Scotland. He's been talking to the First Minister of Wales as well, so he's trying to show that he is covering the whole country. It's not just about Manchester, and this is kind of symbolic of the broader project of getting out of London.
0: The US has imposed new tariffs of at least 10% on imports from 60 countries, including the UK, over claims they failed to prevent forced labour. It'll replace temporary levies introduced earlier this year after Donald Trump's import tax regime was struck down by the Supreme Court. Southport killer Axel Rutgebane has been transferred from prison to a high-security psychiatric hospital. Officials approved the transfer but say it won't affect his 52-year sentence for an attack at a dance class in 2024, killing three girls. 17 waste sites had their permits revoked or paused during an Environment Agency campaign targeting suspected illegal dumps. 30 criminal investigations have also started since Operation Unite launched in March. The body is now winding down its work, but Director of Energy and Resources, Steve Molyneux, says targeted enforcement efforts will continue.
2: What we'll be doing is taking the learning from that and building into how to rework in future to ensure that we are making the best interventions in the best way to have the best impact for the public purse.
0: Your picky bits in a summer picnic could help protect your heart. Health experts say foods like hummus, falafel and vegetable dips can all count towards your five a day. And the Loch Ness Monster, King Charles and Sir Chris Hoy all had starring roles in last night's Commonwealth Games opening ceremony. Athletes from 74 nations will compete. That's the latest. I'm Faye Rowlands.
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6: Dry and sunny across England and Wales, but cloudier across Scotland and Northern Ireland, with a mix of patchy rain and sunshine there. Warm in the south with highs of 28 degrees Celsius, but much cooler further north.

We'll fly high in the sky. Well, you might, matey. I'm not going to do that anymore. I used to fly quite regularly, and now I just can't stand airports. All those people, all that queuing and being mucked about. Nope, I'm staying put, thank you very much. Amen Corner doing that, and starting off our last little lump on a Friday. It's the 24th today, I think. It's just you and me until 5:30, and then the world wakes up, and I shall slink away.

Out of Shadow Dancing, whatever that is. It was Andy Gibb, so it must be all right. And before that, Peggy Lee, I Hear Music. Yes, I thought I heard something too, but it's gone now. I'll see what happens if I press this button.

0: meet again. One more time. The Captain and Toenail doing that. And before them, it was Benny Spellman, wasn't it? Lipstick Traces on a Cigarette. Crikey. That's the stuff of old black and white films, isn't it?
1: 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Boom 66. And it's not just about the football. Oh no. 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
4: 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W.H. Smith began in 1792 thanks to Henry Walton Smith and his wife Anna opening their newsstand in London. But it was youngest son William who turned it into a retail empire. By the 1840s, it became the world's first chain with shops in railway stations. And in 66, the store established the first numbering system for books. The familiar brown and orange logo arrived in 73. High Street History.

Well, they liked that, didn't they? Mind you, it was Elvis. The Wonder of You, darling. And look at the time, 23 minutes past seven, which means two more tunes and I'll get out of your hair. Graham Dean at half past, as usual. We got The Shadows in a Tick, and right now, an absolute corker written by Cole Porter. It's Ella Fitzgerald doing this.

0: the Shadows version of Sleepwalk, and Anything Goes before that, performed by Ella Fitzgerald. That's your lot. I shall clear off and leave you in peace. Back here bright and early on Monday for more of the same. Graham Dean coming up in just a tick. This is Boom. It's now 7:30. Oh, have a good weekend, by the way.
1: Dry and sunny across England and Wales, but cloudier across Scotland and Northern Ireland, with a mix of patchy rain and sunshine there. Warm in the south with highs of 28 degrees Celsius, but much cooler further north.

Those blue jeans of Neil Diamond's perfectly matching the sky this morning here in North London. Welcome to my place. Good morning, Boomers. And ta-ta to Andy Marriott, who will have more of his music caucus for you on Monday morning. You have a good weekend as well, Andy. This has a lovely summery feel to it. From Eternity's Children, a song about Mrs. Bluebird. There she is.

0: A true Motown great, Gladys Knight and her Pips, the best thing that ever happened to me. And before that, the epitome of sunshine pop. That was the American group Eternity's Children with the ever so lovely Mrs. Bluebird here at Boom Radio. Good morning, it's 19 minutes to 8.
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lovey, lovey-dovey all the time. Wait for it. There it is. Steve Miller Band's The Joker and the high-pitched Chris Montez and Call Me. I see that cucumbers are in short supply here at the moment. It's all down to the extreme heat waves across Europe, apparently, which flies in the face of my wife's cucumbers that are looking extremely healthy, both at her allotment, and she planted one or two in a pot here, and they are growing beautifully. I said to her she ought to sell them to cucumber fans. What do you reckon? £100 each? Or 50 to family and friends? Well, we are approaching 10 to 8. And so is this.

0: David Castle, his name, and his song 10 to 8. Well, it was when it started. It's a little past now.
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Yes, the Rocking Berries, Poor Man's Son. Our next free newsletter is out next week, don't they? Come around quickly. Yes, next Thursday. And you can read more about our plans for a cliff chart, Yorkshire Day, our Derek Webster's nostalgic trip to Blackpool, how we're marking 50 years of punk across on our sister station, Boom Rock. And, of course, as always, many more articles of interest. 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And just before the news...

0: From the Sky News Centre at 8, the Prime Minister will work from the new Number 10 North for the first time later. Andy Burnham will chair a meeting of the revived National Economic Council, meeting with business representatives, senior ministers and regional mayors. Downing Street says he intends to work from the new Manchester base once a week. Cabinet Office Minister Sally Jameson says it's a clear signal of the PM's intent.
1: We're taking power out of Whitehall and out of London and driving it to the north, but actually not just to the north, but to all regions and nations across the country. And I think that the Prime Minister is sending a really clear message by having a base outside of London.
0: Donald Trump will press ahead with a new 10% tariff on UK goods, along with imports from almost 60 other trading partners. The new duties replace temporary tariffs introduced earlier this year after a previous import tax regime was struck down by the Supreme Court. Meanwhile, the US has carried out a tax on Iran for the 13th night in a row. Oil prices have surged to more than $100 a barrel for the first time since May. Southport killer Axel Rudakabana has been transferred from prison to Broadmoor Psychiatric Hospital. The Ministry of Justice says it doesn't change his 52-year sentence. Research suggests nearly half of women are keen to donate their eggs, but many are put off by a lack of knowledge about how. Three quarters told TFP Fertility they knew very little about how to do it. Rachel Allison, who's donated her eggs three times, says she'd have welcomed more information.
2: You see campaigns all the time for blood donation and, you know, signing yourself up for organ donation. And I think that's something that everybody knows that you can do. Whereas this, I just think it's not something that many people do know about.
0: King Charles, the Loch Ness Monster and Sir Chris Hoy were all on hand to launch the 2026 Commonwealth Games in Glasgow. Athletes from 74 nations filed into the Hydro Arena last night. That's the latest. I'm Faye Rowlands.
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5: Dry and sunny across England and Wales, but cloudier across Scotland and Northern Ireland, with a mix of patchy rain and sunshine there. Warm in the south with highs of 28 degrees Celsius, but much cooler further north.

Forget About You, but not that record by The Motors. Hey, the legacy track to come in a few minutes is a record that was the third biggest seller of the entire 60s decade. This didn't do so badly either.

0: He's a top guy and made some cracking records. Eddie Grant, I Don't Want to Dance, and River Deep, Mountain High, of course, from Ike and Tina Turner. It's 8:13.
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0: Yes, and today's track combines the legacy not only of Sir Ken Dodd, but also Norman Newell. The song by Ken, Tears. Yeah, Ken Dodd, the most famous resident of Knotty Ash. But he's been described as the last great music hall entertainer. He had a stage career lasting over 60 years, and he could perform for several hours, often after the last bus home had gone. And it's estimated that he sold more than 100 million records in his time. Well, the music for Tears is based on Saint-Saëns opera Samson and Delilah. It spent 5 weeks at the top of the UK chart in 1965. He was knighted in 2017 for services to entertainment and charity. And of course, he's been immortalised in that statue at Liverpool's Lime Street Station. Well, the track itself was crafted by the legendary EMI producer Norman Newell, who famously produced for people like Shirley Bassey and Judy Garland. Also, it's the orchestral arrangement of Jeff Love.

0: The legacy not only of Sir Ken Dodd, but also the producer Norman Newell and Jeff Love with that orchestral arrangement of Tears, which was the biggest selling single of 1965. And it was bought by over 1.5 million people. And it became the third biggest single of the 60s, just behind the Beatles' She Loves You and Can't Buy Me Love. Well, more of those next week. Yes, the legacy tracks brought to you with Save the Children. 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And they'll never stop being there, providing urgent and life-saving aid to children that need it most. And you can support their work for years to come with a gift in your will. To find out more about the difference a gift in your will could make, search online for Save the Children Gifts in Wills.
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0: Carly Simon from, well, believe it or not, her first new album in 18 years, that track, Howl. David in Chester-le-Street has written to me about another local business name for my collection. Oh, we like these, David. He saw it on the back of a van in Newcastle, and it had a large cartoon picture of Rick Astley holding a trowel. The name of the company, Brick Astley Limited. It's A22.
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5: Wakefield. Originally known as Wackerfield, the city is the capital of the Rhubarb Triangle. They find it thrives in West Yorkshire. By 1869, there were 44 different coal pits here. And historians reckon, here we go round the mulberry bush, refers to a tree that grew inside Wakefield Prison. Boom Radio, across the UK, including Wakefield.

0: It was a solo record from Lindsey Buckingham, rather apt really, Trouble. He was always in trouble when he was part of Fleetwood Mac. He was in and out of the group, but eventually getting fired back in 2018. Matthew Southern Comfort as well at Woodstock. It's just gone 8:30. 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
2: Hello, I'm Faye Rowlands with the latest business stories from Sky News. The US is imposing a new 10% tariff on UK goods, along with imports from almost 60 other trading partners. It's over claims they haven't done enough to tackle forced labour in global supply chains. The new duties replace temporary tariffs introduced earlier this year after Donald Trump's previous import tax regime was struck down by the Supreme Court. Average mortgage rates have risen back to the level of a month ago amid renewed tensions in the Middle East. Yesterday, oil prices hit $100 a barrel for the first time since May. The Bank of England expects more than 5 million homeowners to see their monthly repayments increase by the end of 2028. Andy Burnham's being urged to expand yesterday's cut to business rates in England. The new Prime Minister announced pubs, clubs and live music venues will see a discount, but the National Pharmacy Association says it's dismayed about not being included. Consumer confidence has risen by 6 points in what analysts are calling a Burnham bounce. Market research firm GfK says the mood has improved after a summer of heatwaves and a new Prime Minister.
3: Dry and sunny across England and Wales, but cloudier across Scotland and Northern Ireland, with a mix of patchy rain and sunshine there. Warm in the south with highs of 28 degrees Celsius, but much cooler further north. Great.

0: Early for some, not us, eh? Vanity Fair, early in the morning. Well, it's 8:36.
1: Your first record.
0: And today, it is the turn of Jill Hopper in Hassocks, West Sussex. And your first came from Woolies in Brighton. And it takes you back to when you were 15 years old. And it was yet another record that was bought with paper round money. And you write that the local church ran a youth club. And you all took your favourite records to play. And you were so proud to take the McCoys.

0: Well, a case of hanging on for Jill Hopper to arrive at that church youth club with her very first record to play there. It was the McCoys. Hang on, Sloopy. And it's 20 to 9.
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Isso!

There's some more Motown this morning from Junior Walker and the All-Stars. And it was Adrian Baker, a one-man Beach Boys and Four Seasons. There he was along with the Tonics, reviving the Jersey Boys' Sherry. Well, it was 175 years ago, this very day, 1851, that there was a window tax abolished. After more than 150 years, it was introduced in 1696 and very unpopular, as you can imagine, because it was based on the number of windows in a home. So, of course, it led to some owners bricking them up to avoid paying the tax. It was daylight robbery, a phrase that has often been linked to that tax.

0: Once again, remembering Bonnie Tyler and her time with Jim Steinman, Jim's song Total Eclipse of the Heart at a little after 10 to 9. Another anniversary today. It's the 100th anniversary from 1926. Britain's first greyhound race using those electronically powered mechanical hares took place at Bellevue in Manchester. It became a national craze with around 200 tracks. And guess what happened 90 years ago today? I'll tell you later.
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2: Good morning, it's Mike Wire. Billy Ocean joins Tom Jones as a special guest for a summer concert at London's Crystal Palace Ball on August the 5th. Actor Jimmy Nail, famous as Oz in Auf Wiedersehen, Pet, brings you stories and songs at Scarborough Spa Theatre this Sunday. David Essex is kicking off his UK Thanks for the Memories tour at Birmingham Symphony Hall on September the 1st, singing the hits you know and love.
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0: the jaunty side of Eric Clapton with Lay Down Sally. Now, if you enjoy a good TV theme, well, you're in luck, because I've got one for you here. Especially if you used to watch the 60s TV series Adam Adamant Lives, the one that starred Gerald Harper, who was cryogenically frozen in time. It was Kathy Kirby who did the theme.
1: A knight in white armor, cold as a shot

0: From the Sky News Centre at 9, the Prime Minister will work from the new number 10 North for the first time from today, and we're told it'll be a weekly occurrence. Andy Burnham says the new Manchester base will be the situation room for making Britain better. Ministers say UK exporters won't pay more despite new American tariffs. Donald Trump imposed charges overnight on 60 countries, including the UK, over what Washington says is a failure to block imports made with forced labour. The UK's rate is 10%, where it's been since February, when the Supreme Court ruled the president's original tariff scheme was illegal. Here's Cabinet Office Minister Sally Jamieson.
1: The UK has some of the strongest anti-forced labour laws in the world, and that's something we can be proud of, but obviously we've always got to look to do more. But I know that conversations will continue to make sure that we're getting a good deal.
0: Southport killer Axel Rudakabana has been transferred from prison to a high-security psychiatric hospital. The Ministry of Justice has confirmed he's moved to Broadmoor, but insists it doesn't impact his 52-year minimum sentence. A national strategy to cut the number of drownings by half has been launched in England. At least 35 people have drowned in England and Wales since May. The National Water Safety Forum is promoting its Phone Float Throw campaign. Megan Griffith's brother Hayden drowned in 2022. She's now a water safety advocate.
2: It's amazing to hear people coming forward saying, I use the floating technique and it saved my life. It just gives you those vital few extra seconds or extra minutes where you can calm and get your breathing to be air and not inhaling water. And it really could save your life.
0: 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Retail sales rose by 1% in June. And conservationists say huge numbers of migratory butterflies are making their way to the UK. A so-called painted lady summer is set to happen only once in a decade. That's the latest.
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4: Dry and sunny across England and Wales, but cloudier across Scotland and Northern Ireland, with a mix of patchy rain and sunshine there. Warm in the south with highs of 28 degrees Celsius, but much cooler further north.

0: Having played a Four Seasons cover earlier by Adrian Baker, I think we all deserved the real guys, the Jersey Boys themselves. Who loves you, baby?
1: We do.

0: And have we got news for you?
1: You better listen.

Rainy men. Well, down south here, it's about all we can expect. The Weather Girls, following Wayne Fontana and the Mindbenders' Game of Love. And that signals a soundtrack song. It's the Beatles today from 1967. And the film first shown on TV in black and white, Magical Mystery Tour. It was written by a jet-lagged George Harrison. He was staying in a house in the Hollywood Hills on a road called Blue Jay Way, but he wasn't too jet-lagged to be inspired by the name of that road.

Blue Jay Way, Beatles from Magical Mystery Tour. Now, a few months earlier, they'd had that huge success with the album Sgt. Pepper's, but roll on to Christmas time and the release on BBC One of Magical Mystery Tour, and the critics went for the jugular, apart from the music. One of them said it was blatant rubbish and pretentious nonsense. It didn't help that it was shown on Boxing Day 1967 on BBC One in black and white, because it was quite literally a very colourful film, full of vivid colours. Well, you can't win them all. That was said to be their first critical failure. Soundtrack song.

0: the ever so talented Kiki D. She said it was the first song she ever wrote, Loving and Free, that she played to Elton John, and he liked it so much he ended up playing on it and co-producing it as well. Kiki D here on Boom 922.
1: I attended a press conference. I went up to him afterwards and I said, Mr. Clough, would you do an interview?
2: Gary Richardson.
1: Young man, he said, thanks for asking, but no thanks. There are too many football reporters here today and you're one of them. And then he looked and he said, I've never done one with you, have I? He said, come into my office. I want a cup of tea. Do you want one? And he was relaxing me. Where are you from? Who do you support? Because he knew I was nervous. There he was, this feisty manager, knowing a young reporter that was new to the business, and he relaxed me.
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6: Boom Radio High Street History. Clark's Shoes began in 1825 from a humble workshop in Somerset when Cyrus Clark opened a tannery manufacturing leather goods with his brother James. Among the sheepskin rugs, James had the idea of using offcuts to create slippers, and the footwear trade rapidly grew. The first press ad appeared in 1936, and their own chain of shops opened in the 30s called Peter Lord, trading until the 90s, complete with the famous Clark's foot gauge. High Street History.
7: Summer 2026.

And that was the title track from Donald Fagen's solo LP, The Nightfly, which got 7 Grammy Award nominations and didn't walk away with one. It's an outrage. And the Spencer Davis Group's Somebody Help Me. Well, our school calls this week have been varied, as always. We had Ranelagh School in Bracknell, where Dishy Dave, the music teacher, savaged the Moody Blues song, Nights in White Satin. Chorlton Park Primary, Manchester. Oh, that's where violence broke out during the Lord's Prayer. Blessed Thomas Holford School in Altrincham, with David getting 6 for the best in front of the whole school. And Ashley Down Infants and Juniors in Bristol, where they piled into the master's Land Rover for an exciting day out at his farm. Well, any of those ring a school bell from your days? Well, if so, tell me about it. Yeah, you must have had one or two standout memories like that. Do tell me, please, by going to School Call. You can click that on the front page of boomradio.co.uk.

He's going to be in Halifax tomorrow performing at the historic Peace Hall there. Tom Jones, I'll Never Fall in Love Again. On Boom, every song's a surprise, and here's a great one coming up from two guys who used to be with the Turtles, Mark Volman and Howard Kalin. And when they did this record together, they called themselves Flo and Eddie.

0: Mark Volman and Howard Kalin, alias Flo and Eddie. They had to call themselves that after the group broke up for contractual reasons. What a winner. It could have easily been the Turtles. Well, they were the main men in the group. Let Me Make Love to You here on Boom Radio.
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8: Graham.

And it were the Tams. And it was the Herd from the Underworld. Well, now, I did say I was going to tell you what happened 90 years ago. Sorry, I've rather kept you waiting on that one. That's if you were waiting, which you probably weren't. But at the third stroke, the speaking clock is going to be 90 today. Yeah, the speaking clock service, it was trialled and initially launched in the London Directory area this day in 1936 with the voice of Ethel Jane Kane. And Ethel was selected from over 15,000 operators in a nationwide competition. And do you know what? The current voice is Alan Steadman. He's a Boom listener. And David Lloyd is going to be talking to Alan later this morning on his show.

0: Formerly The Specials. Then Terry Hall, Linville Golding and Neville Staple turned into Fun Boy 3. There they were, with Gershwin's Summertime, played as an anniversary oldie this morning because, well, it's a special birthday for Linville Golding. He's 75.
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7: 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We're here because you were.

Sutherland Brothers and Quiver, and the Gavin Sutherland song, Secrets, and doing Babyface his way, Little Richard. And that's where I have to leave you. I hope you have a really lovely weekend, and let's meet up the other side of that, and with David Lloyd very shortly after we twist and shout with the Isley Brothers.

0: From the Sky News Centre at 10, the Prime Minister is going to be working from his new base in Manchester for the first time today. Ruth McKee reports.
1: Andy Burnham's described his new office as the Situation Room for Making Britain Better. Number 10 North, based in Heron House in the city centre, is central to the PM's plans to devolve power away from Westminster. He says he wants to put decision making into the hands of people at a local level. During his visit today, Mr Burnham will also chair the first meeting of the National Economic Council, a body created in 2008, which he is reviving.
0: Meanwhile, the government says the latest tariff announcement by the US president won't harm British business. Overnight, Donald Trump said he was imposing levies of 10% on goods coming into his country from the UK over what he claims are concerns about forced labour protections. A lawyer for the families of the children killed by Southport attacker Axel Rudakabana has accused the murderer of manipulating the justice system. Rudakabana has been moved from a prison to a psychiatric hospital due to safety concerns. 17 waste sites had their permits revoked or paused during an Environment Agency campaign targeting suspected illegal dumps. 30 criminal investigations have also started since March. An 18-year-old girl's become the first UK patient to receive new gene therapy that could treat a rare eye condition. Catherine Estrange was diagnosed with Bardet-Biedl syndrome as a baby and has been treated with a pioneering approach at a hospital in Sutton. Eye surgeon Dr. Nirabhan Kurumaran treated her.
2: One thing that often patients and families are worried about is the loss of sight and the loss of independence. So the real hope is through this treatment to protect patients' sight so they can hopefully maintain that independence as they grow older.
0: And if you're visiting Edinburgh from today, you'll be paying a tourist tax for the first time. It affects people staying in overnight accommodation in the city. That's the latest. I'm Faye Rowlands.
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5: A dry day across England and Wales, feeling warm too, especially towards the southeast. Cloudy across Northern Ireland and Scotland, with some patchy rain too, but brighter spells at times, highs of 28 degrees Celsius.

Isn't that just superb? Todd Rundgren, I saw the light. Well, our dear Graham Dean is off to the golf course, as is often the case on a Friday, and he's back with you from his home in London on Monday morning at 7:30. Good morning from Boom Radio UK. This is Nottingham Calling. I'm David Lloyd.

Godley and Cream, Wedding Bells. The proportion of women who wear hats at weddings these days is, have a guess, it is 12%. It's no good going to a wedding without an hat. If you're off to a wedding tomorrow, the wedding photographs will look gorgeous in the south of England and Wales. But if you are going to one in Northern Ireland, Scotland or Manchester, you're going to need your brolly. Mind you, if you're in Manchester, you'll be used to carrying a brolly. I used to think that was a cliche until I worked there for 5 years. It always rains. Mind you, you do have a Selfridges.

When it came to songwriting, David's soul knew who to ask to write his songs. Tony McCauley, don't give up on us. Now, we mentioned AI, artificial intelligence, and according to our survey, more than half of Boom listeners already using it. It's clever stuff, gives you the answers to just about anything if you tell it where to look and ask the right questions. And because it's very intuitive, you can have a good old chin wag with it, good old conversation, and it feels like it's almost human, really. Elaine writes in and says, hubby and I use it all the time, and he laughs at me because I say please and thank you to it. It's a computer! But as Elaine says, it feels a little human when it gives its responses. And actually, I was reading the other day, Elaine, that we shouldn't do that because all the pleasantries take up energy for the computer to reply to, and it wastes energy, and we shouldn't be doing that. So, Elaine, on this rare occasion, your husband is correct. So don't tell him, for goodness sake. It'll only encourage him. We don't want to do that, do we? This is new. It's from The Fizz.

0: Here at Boom, as you know, we don't play too many new records. We just keep a few in a little drawer. Yeah, it's that little drawer in the kitchen, you know, that we've all got with random things in it, batteries, screwdriver, sellotape, few screws, bit of glue. But that's one of them. That's The Fizz, and it's called A Crazy Shot in the Dark.
1: 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Boom 66. And it's not just about the football.

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4: Hinckley. It's birthplace of the world-famous hansom cab taxi in 1834. Today it's home to Triumph motorcycles that race at Mallory Park. Nearby is the battlefield of Bosworth, from where King Richard's body was taken to Leicester and found under a car park 500 years later. Famous residents included actor-broadcaster Bill Maynard and 60s pop star busker Don Partridge. 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

Diana Ross, My Old Piano, before that, The Searchers. This is Boom, and thank you very much for the tales we've had this week on Your First Car. You really have raised the bar. Let's hope they're as good next week. Today's, in a couple of minutes, is Richard from the Isle of Wight, and a tale featuring his girlfriend's father next.

0: It's Boom in the morning with McGuinness Flint Malt and Barley Blues. The pollen count for today at 10:30. The high levels are to be found in the Midlands and Wales down, looking at the map here, and very high in London and the South East.
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0: Good morning to Richard Foyle from the Isle of Wight, who says, I was 17 and at the time my girlfriend's father owned a 1946 Austin 8 in black. He was a DVLA driving examiner. That was lucky, wasn't it? When you went out with her. What does your father do? He's a driving examiner. Oh, but he was old, he was unable to talk about driving tests, but I would watch every move when I was in the car and he was driving. He would speak out loud to himself and he would describe every move and hazard. Approaching zebra crossing, foot on foot brake. I was like blotting paper, taking it all in. I only needed 6 School of Motoring lessons and passed the test. My girlfriend and I eventually bought the car just as MOTs were being introduced. So that would be, what, 60, 61. Little did we know the car had solid metal cable brakes and it failed on the emergency stop because it would leap to the left or right. It needed delicate adjustment to get it past, and when collecting the car, it always wanted to move left or right. But it was my first car, says Richard, and we loved all the problems that came with such a beautiful vehicle.

0: Brenda Holloway, Every Little Bit Hurts. Before that, Robin Sarstad and his interpretation of Let's Fall in Love. Today is the National Day of Motoring, it seems. It's all about celebrating the joy of motoring. I view it functionally, to be honest, but there you go. What a lovely old word motoring is. Ah, take the old girl out for a spin, shall we? What ho! And if you'd like to tell me the tale of your first car, when it was joyful to drive, then please do. Love to hear from you. 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I'm David Lloyd.
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Before that, it was Freddie and the Dreamers. Now, before I forget, here's a quick word from our friends at Magari Tours. 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

0: UB40, please don't make me cry. Must say we're indebted to Glenda Chape, who posted on social media of Boom Radio. She said, where else would you hear Sergeant Rock by XTC one day and Welcome Home by Peterson Lee the next? Boom, she writes in capital letters. You must have an army of little elves digging up the stuff you play. Well, Glenda, yes, how right you are.
1: We're here in Varanasi, on the banks of the sacred River Ganges, one of the oldest living cities in the world. It offers a unique glimpse into India's soul. We're watching the evening ceremonies as the river is lit up by thousands of floating lanterns. It's deeply moving, really spiritual.
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4: 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Billy Ocean joins Tom Jones as a special guest for a summer concert at London's Crystal Palace Ball on August the 5th. Actor Jimmy Nail, famous as Oz in Alfieda Zane Pet, brings you stories and songs at Scarborough Spa Theatre this Sunday. 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

Do you remember the early days of compact discs? We were getting very excited about them, and the only discs we had were classical music discs and Dire Straits discs, as I recall, and they were telling us that they would never stick and you could eat your dinner off them. Why would you want to? But I'm pretty sure that wasn't on CD because that was too early with that album. That was Communique, of course. From it, Lady Writer. And before that, Dave D, Dozy Beaky, Mick and Titch. News next, and then today's top five after a cool glass of this.

0: more offices of government buildings, the answer is reduce taxation, be pro-enterprise.
1: The Southport killer, Axel Rudakabana, has been accused of manipulating the system after being transferred from prison to Broadmoor Psychiatric Hospital. He's serving 52 years for murdering three children at a Taylor Swift-themed dance class nearly 2 years ago. Ministers say the UK's exporters won't pay more despite Donald Trump's new tariffs. They affect 60 trading partners, including the UK, over what Washington says is a failure to block imports made with forced labour. Fewer than half of young people in England say they're satisfied with life. New analysis suggests teenagers and young adults find life more pressurised. Analysis points to one in seven 16 to 24-year-olds being unemployed or not in education. This woman in Dudley is among them.
2: People might see talks about it, joking about it all the time on my For You page. It's care, army, or you could be a retail manager, but you haven't got the experience, so you can't apply for those jobs. There's no jobs you can apply for. It's really hard in this generation, especially.
1: Yellow heat health alerts have come into force across parts of England. It's in place until 9 a.m. on Sunday. And Jurgen Klopp's been confirmed as the new head coach of Germany, replacing Julian Nagelsmann. Meanwhile, it's understood former Manchester City boss Pep Guardiola has turned down the chance to become Italy manager. That's the latest. I'm Faye Rowlands.
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4: A dry day across England and Wales, feeling warm too, especially towards the southeast. Cloudy across Northern Ireland and Scotland, with some patchy rain too, but brighter spells at times, highs of 28 degrees Celsius.
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0: like you.
1: And so today's top five begins. We're thinking back to the way your life was this week in 1961. At number five, Cliff, A Girl Like You, and She's There at four. Whoa.

It was number three this week in 61 from Del Shannon, Runaway. Before that, the wonderful Helen Shapiro. I interviewed her ages ago. She was lovely. You don't know. Right, Daily Mirror today in 61, an advert for Quink Inc. I bet it's a long time since they've advertised in the press. Not only Quink Inc., but this is Super Quink Inc. Recommended by Parker Pens. I don't think I had a Parker. We always had Osmoroid pens, Osmoroid 65 pens. I think the posh kids had Parker pens. Mind you, the posh kids at the posh schools, they used proper ink as well. We only had cartridges. We weren't to be trusted with ink. And the posh kids had italic nibs as well. We couldn't be doing with those. We barely could use normal nibs. And they also had that, the posh kids had those wonderful turquoise inks as well. We just had washable blue. That's all we could contend with. Right, I'm on a roll here. All this resentment bubbling over. Top five continues.

0: It was number one this week in 1961 from the Everly Brothers and Temptation. 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And then across on our sister station with Paul Robey, we have the chart of 1957. It all starts at midday on Sunday.
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3: 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Is it a few weeks? A month? A year? 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
4: Boom Radio, High Street History. John Lewis opened his first store on Oxford Street, London in 1864, a small shop selling drapery and haberdashery. 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In 1925, the Never Knowingly Undersold slogan was introduced, and the store's been employee-owned since 1929. The business grew rapidly, acquiring Jessop's, Selfridge and Cole Brothers, and Waitrose. High Street History.

Swing Out Sister, Fooled by a Smile, and before that, The Tramps. One of the great things about the new Rolling Stones album has been reading all the articles. Firstly, because I love to see Mick Jagger's wonderful suits, but also reading about the chemistry when Paul McCartney rocked up for one of the sessions. And apparently he got there and he said, right, where do you want me? Where do you want me?

0: Rolling Stones from their new album, complete with Steve Winwood. That's called Jealous Lover. Coming around to 11:30 now. Today, the speaking clock marks its 90th anniversary. And if you call the number these days, which is 123, beep, beep, beep, then you hear the voice of a Boom Radio listener. It's Alan Steadman. Happy anniversary, Alan.
1: Thank you very much, David.
0: And you are you're the fifth voice of the speaking clock.
1: I'm the fifth, yes. Obviously, I haven't been doing it for 90 years, but I've been coming up for the 10th anniversary of me being the fifth voice, yeah.
0: Wow, so not many. I mean, it's not a temporary job like Prime Minister, is it?
1: No.
0: And the first voice was whom?
1: The first voice was a telephonist called Ethel Jane Kane. She was a London-based telephonist. And the strange thing was, David, that she actually, when they came to put it all together, she actually had a slight speech impediment. Mm. So they had to sort of redo it all. And in these days, that must have been quite a broadcasting feat, I think.
0: And in the early days, of course, it was a regional affair. But I think the telephone number that we grew to know, you know, through our lifetime was, I think it was... Was it 8081, I think, in those days?
1: Yeah, and then, of course, the numbers on the dial sort of corresponded with TIM and it became TIM.
0: Now, of course, you've been doing this some years, and if we call the number now, we hear your familiar tones. And also, we've heard you on the telly of late.
1: Yes, yeah. The BT advert, I think it was a conscious move by BT to rebrand themselves. So they put this ad together and they asked me to do a wee bit on the voice of the clock, which was absolutely fantastic. I was delighted to do it.
0: Have many people noticed the TV ad?
1: Yeah, and it's been going out across social media and TV and radio. At the movies, I believe. My daughter-in-law phoned me to say she'd just been to the movies, and there I was.
0: And I suspect when you pop into the post office and whatnot, people are saying, I've heard you, Alan.
1: There he is, yeah. Yes.
0: Well, I hope you got paid more than 10 guineas, as Ethel did, for that.
1: Slightly more, yeah.
0: Hey, Alan, great to speak to you, and happy 90th birthday to the speaking clock. Congratulations.
1: Thank you very much, David.

0: It's the Bellamy Brothers from Boom and Let Your Love Flow. I'll play that actually for a family we bumped into last night whilst we were having a meal out. A family from Liverpool. They'd just come to Nottingham for their daughter's graduation. She was there with her sister wearing the most wonderful frocks, it had to be said. And I know they're driving back to Liverpool this morning. So I wish I had your names, but you who graduated yesterday, may I just say congratulations. And I wish you every success for your life ahead.
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It's Alison Moyet, Is This Love? Before that, Four Tops, I Can't Help Myself. Next Thursday, we are creating another radio station just for the day. It's, whose idea was this? It's called Boom 66. It's devoted to all things 1966. The catalyst, of course, is that 60 years ago next Thursday, England won the World Cup. But we're using that as an excuse to play every single song from 1966 and remember the way things were. Thank you for sending in your memories. William Howard in Dumfries says he was 14. He was a Saturday boy at Butlin's in Ayr, picking up cases from the coach at the top of the hill and taking them down the hill. And even the memories of the match are interesting, because so many folks say maybe they didn't have a telly, they went round to neighbours and it was a pretty primitive TV set anyway, by all accounts of the picture going up and down. So next Thursday, do join us across on our separate radio station, Boom 66, if you like.

0: Buddy Holly and the Crickets think it's over. Museums we might have missed. Hello, Peter Cairns of Lincoln, who says, hey, don't forget the Lincolnshire Road Transport Museum in North Highcombe. He says, I'm a volunteer there. It's well worth a visit. Over 50 historic vehicles on display. Thank you, Peter.
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3: I love the Beach Boys more than any other group. Just perfection, like Good Vibrations. When I first heard that, I thought, that's sublime. I know everyone goes on about Sgt. Pepper, but to me, Pet Sounds was the one. In fact, it inspired the Beatles to do Sgt. Pepper. No, it's gonna make it that much better. I first heard them on the offshore station before I started working for them, and I'd never heard of them before. I think Luxembourg maybe played them, but it was the pirate stations that actually did that. And the first time I heard them, I thought, oh, that's such a unique sound. And it sounded so Californian, and the romance of the blonde hair and the beach and everything and the sun. I just loved it.
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It's the beat. Hands off, she's mine. Hope you have a good weekend, whatever you have planned. Maybe popping round to friends for a nice civilised meal or something. And at the end, you feel obliged to offer to help, don't you? Do you need any help in there? Just hoping they say no. Right, next, it's David Hamilton, and I'll see you Monday at 10.

0: From the Sky News Centre at midday, Andy Burnham is holding his first meeting at the new number 10 North in Manchester today. The branch of Downing Street will form part of the Prime Minister's aim to shift power from London to regions across the country. He'll chair a meeting with senior ministers together with regional mayors to discuss devolution. Mayor of South Yorkshire Oliver Coppart will be there.
1: It'll all be about what are we going to do to kickstart further growth and devolution across this country? What are the barriers that are getting in the way of people like me and other mayors actually driving forward that growth agenda that people in our communities want to see? So we've got more control. We've got more control and agency over our own futures.
0: Southport killer Axel Rudakabana has been accused

0: A national strategy to cut the number of drownings by half has been launched in England. At least 35 people have drowned in England and Wales since May. Megan Griffith's brother Hayden drowned in 2022. She's now a water safety advocate.
1: It's amazing to hear people coming forward saying, I use the floating technique and it saved my life. It just gives you those vital few extra seconds or extra minutes where you can calm and get your breathing to be air and not inhaling water, and it really could save your life.
0: Meanwhile, tens of thousands of people have been evacuated from homes in southwest France as wildfires tear through the region. More than 87 square kilometres along the coast have been destroyed. And Jurgen Klopp has been appointed Germany's new head coach. The former Liverpool boss has taken over from Julian Nagelsmann. That's the latest. I'm Faye Rowlands.
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3: A dry day across England and Wales, feeling warm too, especially towards the southeast. Cloudier across Scotland though, with some patchy rain too. Highs of 28 degrees Celsius.

Neil Diamond and Crackling Rosie. Good afternoon. Thank you to David Lloyd. We wish him a lovely weekend and we look forward to welcoming him back on Monday morning at 10 o'clock. Now, welcome to the dancing party.

0: U2 with B.B. King, When Love Comes to Town, following Chubby Checker, the king of the twist, who was at a dancing party. Now, more and more people taking a staycation this year. What is the thing that most people look for on a staycation? According to a poll today, it's the traditional pub, a cosy interior, a beer garden and scenic views. And most people prefer a local over more touristy options. So, yeah, I guess that's right. If you're going on a staycation, what's the most important thing? It's a good pub just around the corner.
1: It's David Hamilton's

Well, that was a record of the week of mine back in 1977, and it got for number 3 for Boney M. and Sonny. Every now and then on Boom, we like to slip in a new record because we're getting good ones coming in all the time. This is new from the Lemon Twigs. They are the brothers, Brian and Michael, and they're from Hicksville, Long

0: The Lemon Twigs and I Can't Get Over Losing You. 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
1: I attended a press conference. I went up to him afterwards and I said, Mr. Clough, would you do an interview?
2: Gary Richardson.
1: Young man, he said, thanks for asking, but no thanks. There are too many football reporters here today and you're one of them. And then he looked and he said, I've never done one with you, have I? He said, come into my office. I want a cup of tea. Do you want one? And he was relaxing me. Where are you from? Who do you support? Because he knew I was nervous. There he was, this feisty manager, knowing a young reporter that was new to the business, and he relaxed me.
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5: 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The oldest public library in the English-speaking world is in Manchester. It's been in continuous use since 1653. And the first time the atom was split happened in the city too, at Manchester University, thanks to Ernest Rutherford. Many Peaky Blinders scenes were filmed here, and Rolls met Royce at the Midland Hotel. 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

Stephen Bishop and Little Italy following the Walker Brothers. Make it easy on yourself. Last of the D's today on the A to Z of the Best of British. And it's a man born in Glasgow in 1931, started up in the Chris Barber Jazz Band and went on to become the King of Skiffle.

Yes, it was Lonnie Donegan, the King of Skiffle, and Cumberland Gap. Alan Hart in Arnold emails and says, you were talking about lovely butterflies in the garden this year. Have you seen a pink butterfly smaller than the average one? No, I haven't, Alan, but I do believe that a pink butterfly is supposed to be a symbol of love, so definitely keep an eye open for one.

0: 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Hear about Derek Webster's trip to Blackpool. Did he get a Kiss Me Quick hat? 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

Anita Baker, Caught Up in the Rapture. Sounds a bit painful to me. Before that, it was The Hollies and Gasoline Alley Bread. Now, a word from our partners at the Whitby 60s Spectacular. Great news for Boom listeners. Another great weekend happening in September, packed with the very biggest hits of the 1960s on the beautiful North Yorkshire coast. 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

0: So true, isn't it? You always hurt the one you love. It was Clarence Frogman Henry. I knew he'd been here because he's left his snorkel and his flippers in the studio.
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3: Good afternoon, it's Mike Wire. Craig and Charlie Reed bring their pop, folk, punk and new wave Proclaimers hits to Rewind South Festival at Temple Islands Meadows, Henley-on-Thames on August the 23rd. The Manfreds are heading an open-air blues concert on August the 2nd at the Gaiting Summer Festival, Gaiting Power, Cheltenham. Bob Dylan returns to the UK this winter, starting his tour at Bournemouth International Centre on the 25th of November.
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Nancy Griffith in a Lone Star State of Mind, following Elvis and Suspicious Minds. Well, here on the Lunchtime Show, we often like to indulge in a little bit of dancing around the kitchen. And now the weather's a little bit cooler, you might fancy a little kitchen dance with

0: From the Sky News Centre at 1, Irish police say an extremely significant car bomb has been intercepted near the Northern Irish border. It was discovered in County Monaghan as part of an operation targeting dissident Republicans. The driver, a woman aged in her 20s, was arrested at the scene and remains in custody. A man in his 40s has also been detained. Andy Burnham's arrived for his first day of work at the new No. 10 North office. The Prime Minister is expected to work from the site in Manchester once a week. He'll chair a meeting with senior ministers and regional mayors. The PM insists the move is not just a gimmick.
1: This is the place where kind of Whitehall meets the rest of the country. It will be the situation room for growth, where we all get around the table, mayors with all of the team and the Whitehall department, so we get those decisions made more quickly.
0: Southport killer Axel Rudakabana has been accused of trying to manipulate the system after he was transferred from prison to Broadmoor Psychiatric Hospital. He's serving a sentence of at least 52 years after the fatal stabbing of three girls in 2024. 17 waste sites had their permits revoked or paused during an Environment Agency campaign targeting suspected illegal dumps. 30 criminal investigations have also started since Operation Unite launched.

0: 2023. And John Bon Jovi's had to end a performance in New York because of a sinus infection. The musician told fans he'll find a way to reschedule. That's the latest. I'm Faye Rowlands.
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3: A dry day across England and Wales, feeling warm too, especially towards the southeast. Cloudier across Scotland though, with some patchy rain too. Highs of 28 degrees Celsius.
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Lip Sync in Funky Town. Our Judy Spires is going to be singing tonight at the Queen's Theatre in Taunton. She's singing and comparing the show. It's all in aid of Children's Hospice Southwest, which is something very close to her heart. So if you want to hear Judy singing, be there tonight, Queen's Theatre in Taunton. You're gonna

0: The Beatles, you're going to lose that girl. Matthew in Sevenoaks emails and says, I see that yesterday's birthday boy, David Essex, is doing his Thanks for the Memories tour. Will Dolly Parton do one called Thanks for the Memories? Matthew, you're a cheeky boy.
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0: Christine Larking in Basingstoke says, this is a bit different from the usual Your Song. It's in memory of my lovely dad. My dad left home when I was 9 due to my mum not being very nice to him. I was too young to choose who to live with, so was left with my mum. By the age of 13, I was definitely going off the rails. Then my dad came back into my life. At 14, he asked if I would like to go and live with him. Best thing I ever did. I was back on the right track again, and it was thanks to my lovely dad that I turned out to be the person that I am today. Every time I hear the first note of this song, it takes me back to that kitchen in Putney with my dad. I never told him how much he meant to me, and to this day, I wish I had.

0: Peter Sarstedt, where do you go to, my lovely? For Christine in Basingstoke, with lovely memories of Ron, her dad.
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2: Jaffa Cakes just dropped a cookie. It's a cake that's now a cookie. Got it? Didn't think so. That's okay. Here's a song to help explain.
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3: Boom Radio High Street History. The first mother care store was opened in 1961 in Surrey, with mail order starting the year afterwards. It was a revolution, the UK's only retailer just for parents to be and their children, focused on pushchairs, nursery furniture and clothing, later expanding to cater for children up to the age of 5 and then 8. Whilst the brand remains, the last stores closed in 2019. High Street History.

Don't think I played that on Boom before, but high time I got around to it. Status Quo, Old Rag Blues, following the Four Seasons and Silver Star. Now, the story behind the song, and today a song that goes right back to 1933, when it was written by Will Hudson, Irving Mills and Eddie DeLange, popularised by artists like Benny Goodman and Duke Ellington. Hudson originally wrote the song for a band that he had at the Greystone Ballroom in Detroit. In the 1950s, Morris Stoloff used it as part of the theme for the film Picnic. And in 2005, Carly Simon recorded a fine vocal version for her album Moonlight Serenade.

Carly Simon and Moonglow, a song that goes right back to 1933. Well, after that, a new song, and one that yearns for a happy ending, from Teddy Swims.

0: Teddy Swims and his new record, Break Up in Reverse. Coming up next on Boom, a little bit of Bouncy Bouncy. Ooh, Matron.
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2: 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Later this week, expect a refreshing iced coffee, made for picnics with picky bits and nowhere to be until 6. 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

Manhattan Transfer, who, what, when, where, why? So many questions, so few answers. And a bit like Celebrity Mastermind. And before that, it was Bobby V, little bit of Bouncy Bouncy, and Rubber Ball. Gary Richardson is Phil Riley's guest on Choices on Sunday night. For many years, Gary was the sports reporter on the Today programme and presented Sports Week on Radio 5 for over 20 years. He was often seen as well interviewing the stars at Wimbledon Tennis. Next Thursday, he'll be presenting a special programme and talking to some of his famous mates on Boom 66, remembering that famous World Cup win at Wembley. He may not mention this on the programme, but he also received an award from me at a London nightclub. I wonder if he remembers that. Gary Richardson on Choices, Sunday night at 9 o'clock.

0: Dionne Warwick, Heartbreaker, following Perry Como, I Love You and Don't You Forget It. Gary Richardson on Sunday will be treating us to his impression of Brian Clough. All right, son, bring your boots, you might get a game.
1: 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This is a must do. We're here in Kanha Tiger Reserve, home to the Royal Bengal Tiger. We're now in deep jungle. Listen to that bird song. We've just seen some elephants and, oh my goodness, is that a tiger?
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Curtis Lee. That was a big hit for Shawaddy Waddy, but Curtis Lee, the man who wrote it and originally recorded it, Under the Moon of Love. Now, Judy Spires is on stage in Taunton tonight, so we wish her good luck, Judy. Break a leg. In her place, we welcome from the south coast of England, Peter Quinn. Peter's next. Have a great weekend. See you Monday.

0: From the Sky News Centre at 2, what's being described as an extremely significant car bomb has been intercepted by Irish police near the border with Northern Ireland. A female driver in her 20s and another person are being questioned. Authorities say the vehicle was stopped in an intelligence-led operation targeting dissident Republicans. Police Commissioner Justin Kelly says the bomb was already constructed when it was seized.
1: Certainly it was a significant explosive device, so certainly not just the seizure of components or pieces. This was an explosive device, and it would have or could have potentially caused significant damage.
0: Andy Burnham's opened his new Number 10 North office and declared it the best day of his life. The new Prime Minister intends to work from Manchester one day a week as part of a mission to grow the economy across the UK. He's chairing a meeting with senior ministers together with regional mayors. Mayor of South Yorkshire, Oliver Coppard's there.
2: It'll all be about what are we going to do to kickstart further growth and devolution across this country. What are the barriers that are getting in the way of people like me and other mayors actually driving forward that growth agenda that people in our communities want to see, so we've got more control and agency over our own futures.
0: Southport killer Axel Rudakabana has been accused of manipulating the system after his transfer to Broadmoor Secure Hospital. The Ministry of Justice says the move has no impact on his 52-year sentence. US singer Chris Brown's admitted a fray over what prosecutors call an unprovoked attack in a London nightclub. He'll be sentenced in October after more serious assault charges were dropped. London Gatwick's become the first UK airport to offer a new robotic parking service. It will see robots lift passengers' cars by their tyres and park them in a secure place. And new heat alerts are in place across parts of England.

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1: A dry day across England and Wales, feeling warm too, especially towards the southeast. Cloudier across Scotland though, with some patchy rain too. Highs of 28 degrees Celsius.
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Oh, simple as ABC from the Jackson 5. Many thanks to Mr. Hamilton there, who we'll hear again, of course, on Monday at lunchtime. Good afternoon. This is Peter Quinn in for Judy today and tomorrow. So what do we do on a Friday afternoon, if only in our imagination? Well, we go surfing with the Beach Boys, of course.

on Boom Radio. That's Ruby Turner, Come Go With Me, and before that the Beach Boys with Darling. And I know some people are thinking rain, they're wishing for rain. Not a spot here yet, and some areas where we hear will miss out altogether this weekend. Can't work out if I want rain or not. What about you? Get quite used to this scorching weather, don't you? Although it's a bit sad looking at the dog walking fields all yellow. Maybe an overnight shower would be rather nice. My daughter's gone camping, so an overnight refreshing shower, then back to sun the next day. That'll do nicely, thank you.

This White Plains on Boom Radio with Julie, Do You Love Me? We've got The Coral next and a new single from their album, which is called 388. And I think it's pretty well documented now why the album is called 388 and not 935 or something random like that. It was recorded on a vintage original Tescam 8-track tape recorder called the Tescam 388. And I'm a bit of a geek, so I looked that up. And do you know, they're very collectible these days. They came out in the 80s. Very collectible. Fetch a fortune these days. Anyway, let's hear the song.

0: And what a vintage sound it is. That's The Coral and Let the Music Play from their album 388. And we're off to the country next.
1: 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Boom 66. And it's not just about the football. Oh no. 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
0: Leicester, the birthplace of Queen bassist John Deacon. It was home to the first local radio station and was thought to be the biggest covered market in Europe. And the English language. The Beatles played here three times, and it's estimated there are more traffic lights here than in any other UK city. 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

This is Boom Radio, and that's Olivia Newton-John, If Not For You, and before that, Cliff Richard with In The Country. Hark, do I hear wedding bells? Time for our wedding bells feature, and this week we're off to Tutbury in Burton-on-Trent, and we say hello to the happy couple who are Lal and Pab Lewis. Hello, Lal and Pab. It's a true biker's wedding, this one. Lal went on a purple trike and Pab went on his Yamaha motorcycle. I can see the image now. The colours were all black and gold. Pab had a shepherd's crook with black and gold roses, and everyone had three yellow buttonholes. Very smart indeed. Now, the cake. Well, it's a two-tier cake, and you guessed it. Black and yellow colour was the cake. And the honeymoon, well, on bikes, of course. And guess what? They're still biking today, 21 years later. Lal and Pab Lewis, being bikers, guess what track they picked? Well, it had to be a rock track, didn't it?

And it's for Lau and Pab Lewis, our wedding bells couple this week, Aerosmith. I don't want to miss a thing. Now, if you'd like to be mentioned on the wedding bells feature, just drop Judy a line and she'll fit you in. Marv Johnson next, and it's called I'll Pick a Rose. And if it's a rose for Pab, it'll be a yellow one, won't it? Or maybe a black one.

0: Marv Johnson, one of the original architects of the Motown sound, of course. And that's Marv Johnson there with "I'll Pick a Rose for My Rose." I never had any luck with roses. Did you have? I think I overwatered them, or underwatered them, or overpruned them, or underpruned them. I don't know.
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1: 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Make him part of your Sunday tea time. 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

0: 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Or the modern pop music version, it ain't over until the fat lady lip syncs.
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7: on a summer holiday. 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

I've heard people say that too much of anything is not good for you, baby. But I don't know about that. There's many times that we've loved and we've shared love and made love. It doesn't seem to me like it's enough.

Barry White on Boom, Can't Get Enough of Your Love, Babe, and before that, Dusty Springfield, Don't Know What to Do With Myself. We're going to go to 1960 now for the chaps who had a hit in 59, a Christmas number one it was, What Do You Want to Make Those Eyes at Me For? He's an engineer and lead singer to the Checkmates. It's Mr. Emil Ford, and we're going to still be with the 50s and 60s rock and roll feel after the news as well. Here's Counting Teardrops.

0: From the Sky News Centre at 3, Irish police are questioning two people after finding what they call an extremely significant bomb in a car near the border with Northern Ireland. The vehicle was stopped in County Monaghan as part of an intelligence-led operation targeting dissident Republicans. Authorities have described the bomb as highly sophisticated. Jim O'Callaghan is Ireland's Justice Minister.
1: It is very worrying, but I suppose what I'm encouraged about is that the Gardaí were able to apprehend the suspect. The device has been, I suppose, defused.
0: Andy Burnham says it's the best day of his life as he opened his new Number 10 North office. The Prime Minister plans to work from the Manchester base one day a week in his mission to push power out of Westminster. He says it's also key to achieving good growth across the UK. Wales's First Minister, Rhun-Ap Iorwerth, gives his take.
2: Having it in and of itself doesn't make a difference to the people of Wales. What will make a difference is whether the positive signals that Andy Burnham is trying to send out from that, and no doubt the actions that he wants to put in place, translates into similar attitudes towards working positively with Welsh Government.
0: Southport killer Axel Ruda Cabana has been accused of trying to manipulate the system after he was transferred from prison to Broadmoor Psychiatric Hospital. He's serving a sentence of at least 52 years after the fatal stabbing of three girls in 2024. Merseyside police says four men in their 20s have died in a car crash. A black seat came off the road and hit a lamppost in Highton in the early hours. England have picked up the first gold medal of the Commonwealth Games in Glasgow. Powerlifter Mark Swan bench pressed 222 kilos to upgrade his silver from last time out to become champion. And yellow heat health alerts have come into force for parts of England. They cover southern and central parts until Sunday. That's the latest. I'm Fada Silver.
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Howdy do, this is Boom Radio. Peter Quinn here in for Judy this week. And are you hitting the road like Ray Charles? It's the National Day of Motoring today, a chance to celebrate the joy of getting behind the wheel. But I always like to check before I drive any car. Very important this, before you drive a car, what I always do, I sit there and I make sure that it has a DAB radio and that it's tuned to Boom.

That's Madonna, Like a Prayer. And before that, Manfred Mann's Earth Band, Blinded by the Light on Boom Radio. Are you in the garden at the moment, by any chance? And if so, have you got a spare moment? Actually, you don't even need a spare moment to do this. You need a cup of tea and a comfy seat and count the flutterbys. I was just looking at the World Wildlife Fund website, and the big butterfly count is on at the moment. It's a nationwide survey to help assess the environment. You can just Google big butterfly count and you'll find it all there. It's great fun if the kids or the grandkids are around counting those butterflies. Oh, there's one.

0: kicked off with Bob Lind and the Elusive Butterfly, and that there was the voice of Floyd Newman. That was him who said last night. He was on last night duty on that song from the Marques on the London American record label in 1961. Sounds like last night was a pretty good night.
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That's Kerry from Mr. Mister, and before that, Carole King and I Feel the Earth Move. Did you hear? It's Love Parks Week. We love our parks, don't we? Do you have a favourite park near you there? We were just saying the grass is a bit yellow, but you can still have a go on the swings. There's a park near here where they've got adult swings in the form of exercise machines. They're adult exercise machines like swings. We can actually go and do a workout in the park free of charge outside. They're marvellous, isn't it? An outdoor exercise machine. Nobody uses it, of course.

Well, it did remind me of that great Northern expression, which goes, well, I'll go to the foot of our stairs. But that's the form, that means great surprise, a feeling of great surprise. I'll go to the foot of our stairs. But that was the formations there with at the top of the stairs. Right, you know Tony Hadley from Spandau Ballet, right? And you know Tony Christie from the 1970s. Well, they've only gone and got together and done this.

0: It's the two Tonys, Tony Hadley and Tony Christie, in the avenues and alleyways. I can't help but wonder if Mr. Hadley got to find out from Mr. Christie what it was that he had to do when he did what he did for Maria.
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3: Welcome back to Costa Coffee's Iced Coffee Forecast, here to update you on the week ahead. 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Later this week, expect a refreshing iced coffee, made for picnics with picky bits and nowhere to be until 6. 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

Fun in the Summertime on Boom Radio from Sly and the Family Stone and Dolly Parton before that. Here you come again. Are you looking forward to Boom 66? I know I certainly am. It's July 30th, the 60th anniversary of England's World Cup, of course, and we're marking that occasion with a pop-up radio station just for one day, and it's called Boom 66. 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

0: It's Whitney Houston, Where Do Broken Hearts Go? We're just thinking a bit more about the Boom 66, and I personally remember radio, of course I would, wouldn't I, from 1966, and especially Roger Day on his first radio station, Swingin' Radio England, and Roger Day's boss, it was a chap called Ron O'Quinn, that was his boss on Swingin' Radio England out on the North Sea. We're going to be hearing all about this, and I do believe Ron O'Quinn has got his own show on Boom 66. It's going to be a bit special. Right, we're going back a bit further next. We're going back to 1961, to be precise.
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This is Boom Radio, and that's Orchestral Maneuvers in the Dark of the Maid of Orleans. And before that, Ricky Nelson. Hello, Mary Lou. I'm looking forward, as always, to see what Nicky Horn's got in store musically at 4 o'clock. Always some delights, and I'm sure today will be no exception. This has been Peter Quinn, in for Judy this week, so we'll be back tomorrow at 2 o'clock, and we will leave you with Barbara Streisand.

0: From the Sky News Centre at 4, what's being described as an extremely significant car bomb has been intercepted by Irish police near the border with Northern Ireland. A female driver in her 20s and another person are being questioned. Authorities say the vehicle was stopped in an intelligence-led operation targeting dissident Republicans. Police Commissioner Justin Kelly says the bomb was already constructed when it was seized.
1: Certainly it was a significant explosive device, so certainly not just the seizure of components or pieces. This was an explosive device, and it would have or could have potentially caused significant damage.
0: Southport killer Axel Ruda Cabana has been accused of trying to manipulate the system after he was transferred to a secure hospital. He's been moved from prison to Broadmoor, which has held some of the UK's most high-profile criminals. Andy Burnham's opened his new number 10 North office.
2: Thank you, everybody. I cannot tell you what a proud moment this is. I think this might be the best day of my life. I'm not joking. I know you think I am, but I'm not. Things are just completely coming full circle here for me.
0: The former Greater Manchester Mayor turned Prime Minister has set up a base in the city where he intends to work at least once a week. It's part of his plans to push power out of Westminster into every postcode across the UK, putting decision-making into the hands of people at a local level. It's reported a record 165 migrants have crossed the Channel in a single boat. The so-called mega dinghy, the size of a bus, arrived in Dover yesterday afternoon. Chris Brown's pleaded guilty to a fray over an attack at a London nightclub. More serious assault charges against the US singer have been dropped. And Jurgen Klopp's warned the media in Germany to respect his privacy after being appointed national team head coach. The ex-Liverpool boss says criticism is fine, but his family must be left alone or he'll quit his new job. That's the latest. I'm Faye De Silva. B-O-O-M.
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4: It'll be a dry evening with clear spells for most. A band of cloud and rain will move across Scotland and Northern Ireland, with further rain arriving overnight. A low of 14 degrees Celsius.

The bigwigs at Motown were initially very resistant to the Supremes putting that out because it was a genuine departure for them. You know, that was a song, Love Child, about the stigma of illegitimacy, coming from a group, you know, previously known for glossy romantic pop. But after much discussion, it was released. It sold 500,000 copies in its first week, hit number one on the Hot 100, and famously knocked the Beatles' Hey Jude off the top spot after 9 weeks in residency. And it almost was never released. Good afternoon. We are Boom.

Now, the Icicle Works, Love is a Wonderful Colour, and T-Rex, Ride a White Swan. I mean, that really was the opening shot in what would become glam rock. Mark Bolan, he was born in the East End of London, which was still devastated 2 years after World War II had ended. His dad drove a lorry. His mum ran a market stall. Mark left school at 15, drifted through odd jobs and became a moderately successful teenage male model. He didn't like his name, Mark Feld, and so he tried another name, Toby Tyler. Didn't like that either, and eventually settled on Mark Bolan, because apparently it had the same rhythm as the name Bob Dylan. So, East End working class kid, teenage male model, years of underground folk obscurity under an invented stage name, and then suddenly he goes into glitter, electric guitars that made him, all too briefly, the biggest pop star in Britain. He was big, but nowhere near as big as this bloke.

0: One of the kind of forgotten tracks from Bridge Over Troubled Water, Simon and Garfunkel, Why Don't You Write Me, and Elvis Presley, Let Me Be Your Teddy Bear. Speaking of which, although there are discrepancies in the actual numbers, it is alleged that Andrew Mountbatten Windsor, you know, formerly known as Prince, has around 72 teddy bears. A former Royal Protection Officer who was on an ITV documentary said that there was a laminated photograph kept in Andrew's bedside table showing exactly how the stuffed toys should be arranged on his bed. Paging Dr. Freud!
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14: Bristol. Birthplace of Banksy and W.G. Grace, the city began as Briggs Stowe. Its Exchange Building clock shows both London time and what was Bristol time. The saying, shipshape and Bristol fashion, related to ships in the harbour here, which would fall to one side if everything wasn't stowed away with care. Boom Radio, across the UK, including Bristol.

Aretha in her pink Cadillac and Thin Lizzy. Properly good. Thin Lizzy and Whiskey in the Jar. Now, earlier this week, it was my stepson's 40th birthday. You know, big deal, 40th. We had a family tea in the garden, the works, and of course, you know, he got lots of cards. And one of these cards he opened early, you know, first thing while we were sitting around the kitchen table having coffee. That's his name. Now, Jake, when he's here with us, is very, very particular about the kitchen. Everything has to be in its right place. To be honest, he's borderline obsessive about it. Now, anyway, these cards, right? Some of these cards these days are genuinely funny, you know, proper wit to them. And this one had just one line on it, which was, "In every household, there's one person who loads the dishwasher like a Scandinavian architect, and one who loads it like a squirrel on crack." Jenny and Jake both looked at me. "Yes, Nikki, that's you."

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with memories of the great Greg Edwards, the brothers Johnson and Stomp, and Dion the Wanderer. Now here's Rod, borrowing a Celtic folk melody and turning it into something thoroughly anthemic, which is what he does. Here's Rod and Rhythm of My Heart.

0: rhythm of my heart. Rod. Sir Rod. Now, according to rumours on the interweb, Rod is working on a new solo album, and this is separate from the Faces project, an album that was mooted like last year ago. Honestly, I can't ever see that happening, but, you know, I've been wrong a million times before. But apparently Rod is working on a new album, which is going to be a country album.
1: Psst. You. Yeah, you. Listening to the radio. Up to whatever. We just wanted to let you know there's a lotto draw coming up, and
2: it could be you.
1: Yeah, what he said. Lotto, from the National Lottery. 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Players must be 18 or over.
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4: Good afternoon, it's Mike Wire. Craig and Charlie Reed bring their pop, folk, punk and new wave Proclaimers hits to Rewind South Festival at Temple Islands Meadows, Henley-on-Thames on August the 23rd. 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
8: Sir Francis Chichester has arrived in Plymouth. Beatles manager Brian Epstein has died. 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

Baby, I Love You. It's 5 to 5, just gone 5 to 5. And you know what that means. After 5 o'clock, we declare the weekend officially started. It'll be the Fab Four at 5, after the news.

0: From the Sky News Centre at 5, Irish police are questioning two people after finding what they call an extremely significant bomb in a car near the border with Northern Ireland. The vehicle was stopped in County Monaghan as part of an intelligence-led operation targeting dissident Republicans. Authorities have described the bomb as highly sophisticated. Jim O'Callaghan is Ireland's Justice Minister.
1: It is very worrying, but I suppose what I'm encouraged about is that the Gardaí were able to apprehend the suspect. The device has been, I suppose, defused.
0: Andy Burnham's opened his new Number 10 North office and says he wants to get Britain hoping again. The Prime Minister's expected to work out of the centre in Manchester one day a week. He says it will help put power in every postcode, but Tory leader Kemi Badenoch says it's an interesting gimmick.
2: It's the actual decisions that are being taken that matter, not where you move people here or there. And what I'm really worried about is that we've got a new Prime Minister who should be lifting his sights and talking about how we revolutionise our economy, but he's mostly talking about the little things.
0: The transfer of Southport killer Axel Ruda Cabana from prison to a high-security psychiatric hospital has sparked outrage among victims' families. He's moved to Broadmoor, but the teenager is being accused of trying to manipulate the system. Four men have died after a car crashed into a lamppost in Merseyside. Police were called to reports a vehicle had come off the road in Highton early this morning. A former police inspector has been jailed for 10 years for sexual offences against young men in custody. 67-year-old Gerard Hutchins carried out unnecessary strip searches and abused 18 males in Hampshire between 1999 and 2007. And new heat alerts are in place across parts of England. Officials have issued yellow warnings saying high temperatures in southern and central areas this weekend are likely to impact health. That's the latest. I'm Faye De Silva.
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4: It'll be a dry evening with clear spells for most. A band of cloud and rain will move across Scotland and Northern Ireland, with further rain arriving overnight. A low of 14 degrees Celsius.

which is called David Bowie, the Shel Talmay Recordings, which brings together Davy Jones, this is before he broke through with Space Oddity, and before he became David Bowie. And this album, and this track particularly, is historically important. And honestly, I think that is the only reason that anyone would want this album. It's historically important because this features Jimmy Page, who was one of Shel Talmay's favoured session guitarists, along with the great pianist Nicky Hopkins in his session days. Here's Davy Jones, and I Want Your Love.

0: Honestly, I think the best thing about that is Jimmy Page noodling away on guitar. Otherwise, it's kind of the sound of barrels being scraped.
1: Everybody said, oh, the Beatles are coming today. They're coming in the afternoon to get into the theatre. So we went, and believe it or not, I had my rollers in with a scarf on, which you used to do in them days. People don't believe it, but I had my rollers in ready for the Beatles at night time.
2: I'm always amazed how many people actually remember the first gig that they went to and the detail. That's how we do my first gig.
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7: Boom Radio High Street History. Littlewoods expanded into retail in 1930. It had started in Liverpool in 1923 as a football pools business by the Moores brothers. A mail order catalogue was launched and then a chain of department stores, with the first in Blackpool in 1937. The stores closed in the war but expanded quickly afterwards as the retailing revolution began. In later years, the stores began to close and the brand was retired in 2018. High Street History.

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Cat Stevens, I love my dog, and Queen, you're my best friend. I do love my dog, Lola. I love her to bits. Do you let your dog, if you have a dog, do you let your dog go into your bedroom? We didn't to begin with, but over the last sort of year or so, we've let her come up. But she's amazing because she sleeps downstairs in the kitchen. And then she comes up into our room very quietly at about like 6 o'clock in the morning. She lies at the end of the bed until one of us stirs. She doesn't disturb us when she knows that we're sleeping. But as soon as one of us stirs, if I turn over or something, then she's all over me. And it's, you know what? I just love it. It's wonderful. I love it.

It's the weekend. Yay. Roxy Music over you. By the way, I hope you can join me on Sunday over on Boom Rock for my new show between midday and two. Got some wonderful music planned. Hope you can join me. Sunday, Boom Rock, noon. Roxy Music over you. And so to the final Perfect 10 of the week. Tom Welsh from Ayton on the Scottish borders. Tom, hello to you. You picked one of my favourite bands, the sensational Alex Harvey Band. Now, Tom says they were a great band with fantastic musicians and an iconic frontman in Alex Harvey. Tom says all of their fans will agree they never really got the genuine respect that they deserved, primarily because they came from Glasgow, away from the London spotlight. Tom, I'm with you on this because I always played their music. And when I introduced them and saw them live when they supported The Who at Charlton Football Ground, they were unbelievably good. It was such a good set. So, Tom Welsh from Ayton on the Scottish borders, here is your Perfect 10, the sensational Alex Harvey Band and last of the teenage idols.

0: Fabulous. Today's Perfect 10, the sensational Alex Harvey Band, Last of the Teenage Idols.
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Richard Marx and Hazard, and the Hollies, waiting at that bus stop. 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

0: 48 Crash from Suzy Quatro and the Diamonds' Little Darling. 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

0: From the Sky News Centre at 6, Andy Burnham says it's the best day of his life as he opened his new No. 10 North office. The Prime Minister plans to work from the Manchester base one day a week in his mission to push power out of Westminster. He says it's also key to achieving good growth across the UK. Wales's First Minister, Reenap Yorworth, gives his take.
1: Having it in and of itself doesn't make a difference to the people of Wales. What will make a difference is whether the positive signals that Andy Burnham is trying to send out from that, and no doubt the actions that he wants to put in place, translates into similar attitudes towards working positively with Welsh Government.
0: A woman has been charged after Irish police found a bomb in a car. The device was intercepted in County Monaghan on Wednesday in an intelligence-led operation targeting dissident Republicans. Five officers have been injured after a police boat crashed into Westminster Bridge in central London. A number of those on board ended up in the River Thames. A father's been jailed for at least 18 years for murdering his baby son. Tony Bartlett shook four-week-old Atticus at the family home in Chard in Somerset after a night out drinking. Bristol Crown Court heard the attack lasted just seconds in July 2022, but his son suffered catastrophic brain injuries. Avon and Somerset police went to ask Bartlett exactly what happened.
2: All of a sudden, he just seemed lifeless.
3: Okay.
2: I couldn't tell that it was a difference. All of a sudden, it just seemed more lifeless. Just weird, breathless sound.
0: Yeah. A lawyer says families of the Southport victims are devastated their killer's been transferred to Broadmoor Psychiatric Hospital. They've accused Axel Rudakobana of trying to manipulate the system. And British boxer Tyson Fury's beaten Poland's Mariusz Wak with a round 7 stoppage in Thailand. The former heavyweight champion's done what he needed to clear the way for a showdown with Anthony Joshua later this year. That's the latest. I'm Faye De Silva.
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5: A dry evening ahead with clear spells for most places. Some cloud and rain will move across Scotland and Northern Ireland, with further rain arriving overnight. A low of 14 degrees Celsius.

And there's plenty of detectives to watch nowadays, isn't there? There's the new Brokenwood series, the Marlowe murders, and we've just discovered Elementary, which is Sherlock Holmes in New York. Very interesting. Hey, welcome to the weekend. This is Steve. I'm with you for the next 2 hours, and we're going to kick off the weekend with The Searchers.

We had The Searchers followed by Donna Summer right here on Boom with Steve on a Friday. And we are broadcasting actually from Goulston-on-Sea, which is near Great Yarmouth. And down here they haven't had much rain either. I'm sure you haven't had much rain either. We that's what we need, a bit more rain, isn't it? But, well, we'll have to keep our fingers crossed. And they're talking about another heat wave hitting us. Oh, my goodness. Here's Rocky Brunette.

Playing the music of your life. This, of course, is Boom with Steve on a Friday night. Sam Cooke and Chain Gang. I don't know if we've ever had Chain Gangs in the UK. Certainly had them in America. I think Community Payback's the nearest we've ever had. But I've never seen a Chain Gang in America. I don't think they exist anymore. Anyway, let's see what we have next on the turntable. Okay, it's Heartache Avenue by the Maisonettes.

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4: Perth. Situated on the banks of the River Tay, Perth is a city in central Scotland and the gateway to the Highlands. On its outskirts lies Scone Palace, the crowning place of the ancient kings of Scotland, including Macbeth and Robert the Bruce. Perth is a centre of excellence for curling. The Olympic champion in that sport, Eve Muirhead, was born in the city. Boom Radio, across the UK, including Perth.

0: Desire, Neil Diamond. And before that, the Beach Boys and Good Vibrations. Do you know when they brought that to the record company and presented it to them? They said, oh no, we're not sure about releasing that. I don't know whether that's going to be any good. And of course, it was number one all over the world. It's just after 6:30.
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2: Hello, I'm Faye De Silva with the latest business stories from Sky News. In the city, the FTSE's closed up 97 points at 10,736. The government says its deal with Washington means there's no change for exporters, despite Donald Trump's latest round of tariffs. They're being imposed on 60 countries the US accuses of failing to block imports made with forced labour. Britain's rate is 10%. We bought more from shops last month, helped by the hot weather and discounts. Official figures show retail sales rose by 1% in June. The UK's biggest vitamin maker is being taken over by an American investment firm. Vitabiotics is being bought by Bain Capital in a deal the Times newspaper says is worth around £900 million. And more than 3,000 Tesco warehouse workers and HGV drivers are being balloted over possible strike action. They're based in Didcot, Belfast, Doncaster and Thurrock and have rejected a 4% pay rise. The Unite Union says that's considerably below the 5.1% given to store staff.
3: A dry evening ahead with clear spells for most places. Some cloud and rain will move across Scotland and Northern Ireland, with further rain arriving overnight. A low of 14 degrees Celsius.

What a lovely expression heaven must have sent you. A few days ago, it was my wife's birthday, and I found her a book. Yes, a book. A Sunday school book, no less. And it was called Little Saint Barbara. Oh, dear. You know, we love to play you some of the new music that's coming around, and the best of the new music, actually. So we have one for you now. This is the Vintage Explosion. It's a Scottish soul and blues band, and the main man in it is Will Hitchell.

0: New song from the Vintage Explosion here on Boom. We like to introduce all this new stuff as well, you know. This is Boom, the station with the happy difference.
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last time I saw Chubby Checker was on YouTube, and it was fairly recent, and he was looking absolutely great. Hey, we've got some information for you now. A word from our partners at the Whitby's 60s Spectacular, which returns this September. It's a fantastic weekend, and it's packed with the very biggest hits from the 1960s on the beautiful North Yorkshire coast. Headlining this year is million-selling star Paul Jones with the Manfreds, alongside the Dreamers, Union Gap, the Tornadoes, and the Foremost. The weekend also features outstanding tributes to Frankie Valli, the Hollies, the Kinks, the Beatles, Elvis, Buddy Holly, and many more. It's at Whitby Pavilion from Friday the 18th to Sunday the 20th of September, and you can get your tickets now by going to whitby-live.com.

0: proving that they can do falsetto as good as anybody else, including Frankie Valli. 10cc and Donna, recorded in Stockport.
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Aretha Franklin and Shaking Stevens. I did mention we're down here in Galston on Sea in Norfolk, and we went to what Ross's Wildlife Boat Trips, and he takes you out on the Broads and he points out all the birds you don't know and things like dragonflies and butterflies and all that kind of thing. It's an amazing little trip, and he's not advertising on this station, but I just thought I'd mention it. If you're up in Norfolk, it's a wonderful little adventure. Ross's Wildlife Boat Trips. And now here's Cheap Trick.

0: From the Sky News Centre at 7, Andy Burnham's opened his new number 10 North office.
1: Thank you, everybody. I cannot tell you what a proud moment this is. I think this might be the best day of my life. I'm not joking. I know you think I am, but I'm not. Things are just completely coming full circle here for me.
0: The former Greater Manchester Mayor turned Prime Minister has set up a base in the city where he intends to work at least once a week. It's part of his plans to push power out of Westminster into every postcode across the UK, putting decision making into the hands of people at a local level. Police in Ireland have charged a woman after intercepting what they call an extremely significant bomb. A vehicle heading to the border was stopped in County Monaghan as part of an intelligence-led operation targeting dissident Republicans. London's Westminster Bridge has been sealed off after a boat carrying armed police officers crashed into it. Five were injured after a number of those on board the RIB ended up in the water. Southport killer Axel Rudakabana is being accused of manipulating the system after being transferred from prison to Broadmoor Psychiatric Hospital. The teenager was jailed for at least 52 years after stabbing three schoolgirls to death at a Taylor Swift-themed dance class nearly 2 years ago. Lawyer Chris Walker, who represents the bereaved families, says they're devastated.
2: The families are still not able to grieve properly. They have a very public inquiry. He's in the news once again. At this time of the year, they should be thinking about the wonderful daughters who we've now lost. And yet the sideshow is him, and it's re-traumatizing bringing everything back.
0: Tens of thousands of people across France and Spain have fled their homes because of wildfires. Tourist hotspots are under threat near Bordeaux, while Spanish authorities have declared a national emergency. And yellow heat health alerts have come into force for parts of England. The warning covers southern and central areas until Sunday. That's the latest. I'm Faye De Silva.
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5: A dry evening ahead with clear spells for most places. Some cloud and rain will move across Scotland and Northern Ireland, with further rain arriving overnight. A low of 14 degrees Celsius. Steve.

They were so good, weren't they? The Foundations, Build Me Up Buttercup here on Boom. Have you ever heard of Outlander? Well, I have some friends that are coming over away from Dallas, Texas to Scotland, to Edinburgh, because Outlander is this program, apparently, about a Scottish time-travelling lady. And they want to see all these Outlander locations, and it turns out there are even coach trips taking on these locations of this particular program, Outlander. So I'm having to brush up all about it and find out all about it. You may already know. Here's ABBA.

This is Boom on a Friday night with Steve England in the second hour of Music Power. Blancmange and The Day Before You Came. I used to like Blancmange. You don't see it so often now, do you? It's one of those kind of old-fashioned puddings. Well, here's Elvis Presley now, and I bet you've got some cousins that you don't want to kiss.

Elvis is taking the opportunity of kissing his cousin. I had a little message from Rosemary McCoy in Tetbury. She said, "Dear Steve, a big thank you for carrying on playing the great music during the humid weather." Well, we're all doing that. We're all doing that here at Boom. And hope you've managed to cool down. It has cooled down a little bit, hasn't it? And she says she loves the 70s music. It's better than the TV. Well, I can agree with you there. There's so little on TV nowadays, isn't there? Unless you stream, of course. Here's the Pearls.

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2: I attended a press conference. I went up to him afterwards and I said, Mr. Clough, would you do an interview?
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2: Young man, he said, thanks for asking, but no thanks. There are too many football reporters here today and you're one of them. And then he looked and he said, I've never done one with you, have I? He said, come into my office. I want a cup of tea. Do you want one? And he was relaxing me. Where are you from? Who do you support? Because he knew I was nervous. There he was, this feisty manager, knowing a young reporter that was new to the business, and he relaxed me.
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July the 30th sees the 60th anniversary of England's World Cup win, and we're marking the occasion with a pop-up radio station. Yeah, just for the day. Boom 66 is going to celebrate all that was great about 1966. That's my favourite year. Not just the Wembley win, but the music, the fashion, your memories as well. 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Here's Lemonade now, and this is Norda Muller.

0: Some more new music for you. Norda Mullen and Lemonade. He's actually ex-Moody Blues, one of the band members of Moody Blues. And it's from the EP called Lemonade, of course. Here's Big Bad John now and Jimmy Dean.
1: Big John. Big John.
2: Every morning at the mine, you could see him arrive. He stood 6'6" and weighed 245, kind of broad at the shoulder and narrow at the hip. And

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And if you spoke at all, you just said hi to Big John. Somebody said he came from New Orleans, where he got in a fight over a Cajun queen and a crashing blow from a huge right hand sent a Louisiana

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Through the dust and the smoke of this man-made hell walked a giant of a man that the miners knew well, grabbed a sagging timber and gave out with a groan. 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

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With Jackson timbers they started back down. 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

0: What better than Climie Fisher? 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

They certainly knew how to make hits, didn't they? The Bee Gees. Now, tomorrow morning, if you're up at 6 o'clock, and who isn't? Well, I'm not for a start, but sometimes I am. Susie Mathis is broadcasting on Boom from her home in Lym, Cheshire, which is just down the road from us in Leek. We live in Leek in Staffordshire. And at 8 o'clock, it's Roger Day's 60s show. That's 2 great hours of 60s music. Now, if anybody knows about the 60s, it's got to be Roger Day, because he was broadcasting from Swing Radio England and Radio Caroline, and also he was a DJ in the ballroom in Dreamland in Margate, so he knows about the 60s. So that's Roger Day's 60s show, and that is at 8 o'clock through until 10 o'clock here on Boom. Now, this next one, Frank Sinatra, it's called You Do Something to Me, and I actually had a business partner, and he was a musician, and he used to sing, "You do something to me, then I'll do something to you, dear."

0: My dad always loved Frank Sinatra, and I didn't really love him till I got a little bit older. Then I appreciated him. And Dad's worst insult was, he's no Frank Sinatra if he didn't like a singer.
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4: 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Billy Ocean joins Tom Jones as a special guest for a summer concert at London's Crystal Palace Ball on August the 5th. Actor Jimmy Nail, famous as Oz in Auf Wiedersehen, Pet, brings you stories and songs at Scarborough Spa Theatre this Sunday. David Essex is kicking off his UK Thanks for the Memories tour at Birmingham Symphony Hall on September the 1st, singing the hits you know and love.
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We heard our favourite melodies from Craig Douglas and then the Lambada from Keomo. And that's about it for today. I'm going to clear out of this studio and leave it with some easy listening for you. Yes, it's the easy hour following me here on Boom. And I don't have the grandchildren with me, sadly, at this moment. So I'm just going to say tatty bye, and I hope to see you next week. Same place, same time, and we'll be playing more of this fantastic music. I've got a big pile I haven't played you today, which I'm going to play you next week. Here's the Rubettes now. Tatty bye.

0: From the Sky News Centre at 8, Andy Burnham's opened his new No. 10 North office and says he wants to get Britain hoping again. The Prime Minister's expected to work out of the centre in Manchester one day a week. He says it'll help put power in every postcode, but Tory leader Kemi Badenoch says it's an interesting gimmick.
1: It's the actual decisions that are being taken that matter, not where you move people here or there. And what I'm really worried about is that we've got a new Prime Minister who should be lifting his sights and talking about how we revolutionise our economy, but he's mostly talking about the little things.
0: A woman's been charged after Irish police intercepted a car bomb. The device was already constructed when it was seized in County Monaghan on Wednesday. A police boat full of armed officers has crashed into central London's Westminster Bridge. Five on board were injured and a number of others ended up in the River Thames this afternoon. The bridge has been closed, causing traffic chaos. Jim Bagley from Gloucester, Massachusetts, was nearby when it all unfolded.
2: We didn't see it happen, but we heard the explosion. And then the next thing we saw was three people in the water coming down the river. And then the other cruise boats stopped in their way because they were trying to dock. So they tried to save and get out to those boats.
0: It's understood a record 165 migrants have crossed the channel to the UK in a single boat. The so-called mega dinghy, the same size as a standard bus, arrived in Dover yesterday afternoon, breaking a record set 2 weeks ago. Swimmer Duncan Scott has claimed Scotland's first Commonwealth gold at the home games in Glasgow. The country's most decorated athlete in history, having now won 14 medals, took the 200-metre individual medley title. And a £3,000 reward's being offered for information after a monkey was abandoned on a London bus. The female common marmoset was discovered on a number 302 in Kensal Rise. That's the latest. I'm Faye De Silva.
3: If you're a contractor or agency worker, you might use an umbrella company. Keep in mind that some umbrella companies break the tax rules. This could mean you're involved in tax avoidance and might end up with an unexpected tax bill. Don't get caught out. Learn to spot the signs, such as an umbrella company promising you higher take-home pay. And if you need help leaving a tax avoidance scheme, contact HMRC. 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
4: A dry evening ahead with clear spells for most places. Some cloud and rain will move across Scotland and Northern Ireland, with further rain arriving overnight. A low of 14 degrees Celsius.

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0: From the Sky News Centre at 9, Andy Burnham says it's the best day of his life as he opened his new No. 10 North office. The Prime Minister plans to work from the Manchester base one day a week in his mission to push power out of Westminster. He says it's also key to achieving good growth across the UK. Wales's First Minister, Rhianap Yorworth, gives his take.
1: Having it in and of itself doesn't make a difference to the people of Wales. What will make a difference is whether the positive signals that Andy Burnham is trying to send out from that, and no doubt the actions that he wants to put in place, translates into similar attitudes towards working positively with Welsh Government.
0: A law student's been charged and since released on bail after Irish police intercepted a car bomb. The device was already constructed when it was seized in County Monaghan on Wednesday in an intelligence-led operation. A father who shook his four-week-old baby to death has been jailed for at least 18 years for his murder. Tony Bartlett from Chard in Somerset had drunk 8 pints on a night out before inflicting catastrophic brain injuries on baby Atticus. Four men in their 20s have died after a car crashed into a lamppost in Merseyside. Police were called to reports a vehicle had come off the road in Highton early this morning. About 90,000 people have now fled wildfires raging in France and Spain. Boats have even been used to help evacuations on the French Atlantic coast, where flames are threatening homes and campsites. Spanish authorities have declared a national emergency after two fires merged near Madrid. Fishmonger Joaquin Espinosa is among those told to leave his village.
2: All around the town was smoke and fire. I was scared. Everything was just fire and smoke. People were nervous. The elderly were walking one after the other. It makes you feel bad.
0: And yellow heat health alerts are in force for parts of England. They cover southern and central England until Sunday, where temperatures in the mid-20s are forecast and could even top 30 degrees. That's the latest. I'm Faye Dessau.
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4: A dry, sunny and very warm morning across southern areas. Brighter and fresher conditions in Scotland though, with a band of rain moving southeastwards, a high of 29 degrees Celsius.

Ah, when I get that feeling, I need some sexual healing. Marvin Gaye. And before that, some Boom, the Four Tops. And Baby, I Need Your Loving. Well, I'm hoping your week's gone well. And since you and I last met on Boom Radio, I've celebrated a birthday. So thanks to everybody who sent me birthday wishes on Monday. And oh yes, Spain won the World Cup. More about that a little later on tonight.

Into another boom weekend, that's Janice Ian and Fly Too High. Do you remember years ago we used to make a telephone call to find out what time it was? Yeah, the speaking clock. Well, it's still in action today. 90 years old it is today. But I'm kind of guessing since most of the world has gone digital, we're probably not using that as often as we used to use the speaking clock on the telephone.

0: Little Leo Sayer, that's what we used to call him. And Rainbow's End. Graham Torrington on Boom for a Friday night, and I'll be taking you back to the 1970s and a memory for one of my listeners very soon. Hang on there.
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4: 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In the 13th century, the whole of England was briefly ruled from Reading. The town is home to the world's biggest lion, in the form of the 31-foot cast iron Maiwand lion. The Reading Festival began in 1971, the largest of its kind here apart from Glastonbury. And Reading was home to the first ever Little Chef in 1958. 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

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Sign Your Name and Head Out the Toys at a Lover's Concerto. Time for I Love the 70s happens every Friday night around about this time. That's when I take you back to my favourite decade, maybe yours as well, and get a song and a story to go with that song as well. It's a memory this weekend for Ian Beale. Great memory for me, Graham, in the 70s was playing guitar and singing in front of the Duke of Edinburgh, which is a pub. Then the landlord came out and told me to clear off as I was scaring the customers away. And the song? Well, it has to be this.

Many happy memories of the 1970s for Ian Beale. No, not that one from EastEnders. There are other Ian Beales around. Bob Dylan and Knocking on Heaven's Door. And he used to play his guitar outside the Duke of Edinburgh pub before the landlord used to clear him off. Thanks very much indeed for your memory on that, Ian. So let's take you back to the 1970s again next weekend, and maybe a memory for you. Is there a particular song that always reminds you of that decade? Tell me about the song, and tell me the story that goes with the song as well. The email address to get through, gt@boomradio.co.uk, gt@boomradio.co.uk. Go on, get involved. You know you want to. Oh,

0: Many happy memories of Mark King and the rest of Level 42 bashing on their bass guitars when I saw them live at the NEC in Birmingham a few years ago. Level 42 and Running in the Family, and before that on Boom, Marmalade and Obladee Oblader. So the 70s, we were chatting about that a few moments ago. Just a reminder that every Saturday lunchtime, Simon Bates is here with Syme's 70s on Boom Radio, with 2 hours of great songs from that decade with Now 70s TV.
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Lulu on Boom, The Boat That I Row, and ahead of that it was Wings and Sea Moon. So school's out for summer 2026, and you and I were chatting about the beach and your memories of the beach when you were a youngster earlier on this week on my social media, which is Lena Graham Torrington. You see, as a child, I remember being on the beach with deck chairs, windbreaks. Do you remember windbreaks? Yeah, everybody used to have a windbreak on the beach, didn't they? I don't think you need them now, would you, with all the warmth that we're having around? Oh yeah, and my bucket and spade. And I wanted to know about your memories of being on the beach as a child, and I'll get around to some of your thoughts on that very soon.

The Turtles and Eleanor, ahead of that some Boom, Warren Smith and Red Cadillac and a Black Moustache. If you're staying with me this Friday night, don't forget, at the stroke of 11 o'clock tonight, it'll be the Late Night Love Songs. But taking us towards the news at 10, this from Bo Kirkland and Ruth Davis. But if you keep on

0: From the Sky News Centre at 10, Andy Burnham's opened his new number 10 North office.
1: Thank you, everybody. I cannot tell you what a proud moment this is. I think this might be the best day of my life. I'm not joking, I know you think I am, but I'm not. Things are just completely coming full circle here for me.
0: The former Greater Manchester Mayor turned Prime Minister has set up a base in the city where he intends to work at least once a week. It's part of his plans to push power out of Westminster into every postcode across the UK, putting decision-making into the hands of people at a local level. A law student's been released on bail after police in Ireland intercepted a bomb on the border. Isabella Perry Sullivan's appeared in court charged with possession of explosives. Irish authorities say the extremely significant device was recovered during an intelligence-led operation in County Monaghan. DUP leader Gavin Robinson's thanked police.
2: It was a successful operation, but it just goes to show that there are still those within our community who are committed to wreaking havoc in Northern Ireland, who don't understand what peace in Northern Ireland means, who don't want to see communities working together.
0: A major incident's been declared as 100 firefighters try to tackle a huge blaze in Essex and explosions ripped through an industrial unit near Chelmsford. A police boat full of armed officers has crashed into central London's Westminster Bridge. Four are in hospital. England have failed to retain their Commonwealth men's team gymnastics title after being beaten by an impressive Canada. Swimmer Duncan Scott showed why he's Scotland's most decorated athlete at the Games, picking up another gold in the 200-metre individual medley. Adam Ramsay-Peaty qualified fastest for the 100 metres breaststroke final tomorrow. And a £3,000 reward's being offered for information after a monkey was abandoned on a London bus. The female common marmoset was discovered on a number 302 in Kensal Rise. That's the latest. I'm Faye De Silva.
3: When my grandma was diagnosed with dementia, I didn't realise just how fast dehydration could become so serious. One hospital trip later, I knew I had to act. 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
4: A dry, sunny and very warm morning across southern areas. Brighter and fresher conditions in Scotland though, with a band of rain moving southeastwards, a high of 29 degrees Celsius. Great.

The Beatles and Get Back, summer 2026 on Boom Radio. I'm Graham Torrington looking after you this Friday night. And here's Candy Staden. Young Hearts Run Free.

Always a big fan of their music. Daryl Hall, John Oates, Out of Touch. And before that, Candy Staden and Young Hearts Run Free. So earlier on this week on my social media, which is Lena Graham Torrington on Facebook, I wanted to know about your childhood memories of visiting the beach. My memories are deck chairs. Yeah, the good old-fashioned deck chairs. Not the ones you get now, you know, those really nice, comfortable ones. The good old-fashioned ones. And windbreaks as well. So many people used to have a windbreak, and you used to have to take the mallet to the beach to knock the windbreak into the sand. Remember that? Dad would always do that, wouldn't he? But I want to know about your memories of being on the beach. Linda Moore said it was the 1960s, and we'd occasionally go on a day trip to Scarborough. The perishing cold North Sea took your breath away, and it was difficult to find a space on an absolutely packed beach.

Lee Dorsey and Working in the Coal Mine on Boom Radio. So your memories then of visiting the beach as a youngster, you and I were chatting about this on social media earlier on this week. Di Hill got in touch. Hello, Di. Graham, growing up in Weston-super-Mare, the area just 9 miles from there, up at Shipham First Hill on the beautiful Mendip Hills, I could look out of my bedroom window and see Weston-super-Mare and the whole of South Wales and the Bristol Channel. How lucky was I, Graham, growing up there? And like you, Graham, I'm a Cancerian. I know it was your birthday on Monday. Well, it was my birthday on Tuesday. So happy birthday to you, Graham. Thank you. And a happy birthday to you, Di, as well. I know it was a particular special birthday, so hopefully you enjoyed your day.

0: New song from Paul Carrack is Anyone Going to San Antonio, a revival of the Charlie Pride classic from Paul's much-anticipated album, The Countryside of Paul Carrack, Volume 2, which is going to be released next month.
1: Some songs were so good, you were happy to pay for them again and again. 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
5: Boom Radio, High Street History. Thornton's was founded in Sheffield in 1911 by Joseph Thornton. It was a family business, and Joseph's son Norman played a key role managing the store when he was just 14. First selling toffees and boiled sweets, Norman was joined by brother Stanley to create a range of handmade truffles and fondants. Its signature toffee arrived in the 20s, and Thornton's even survived the wartime sugar rationing. High Street History.

Firstly then, it was Johnny Mathis on Boom with Gone Gone Gone, and then Call of the Gang with Joanna. More of your memories then of holidays as a youngster. These are the messages that came in on my show page on Facebook earlier on this week. Anton Sterling got in touch. Graham, I have many happy memories of summer spent in Scarborough, and in particular at Peaceholm Park, watching the model battle reenactments. These fascinated me to the point where I tried to copy them when I got home. Sadly, my versions were never really as good.

Sergio Mendes and Brazil 66, Scarborough Fair, Head of That and Boom, Frankie Avalon and Why. Jan Goodall got in touch with Jan's memories of childhood beach holidays. Jan said, I lived and still live on the south coast. My hometown in East Sussex has one of the very few sandy beaches, which sadly is no longer available for locals to use. When I was a child, my family spent every spare minute during their summer holidays. That was the 1950s into the late 1960s on Bryn Beach, which is very stony and very popular with day trippers. And back in the 60s, at the site of fights between the mods and rockers. Oh, those were the days.

0: The Beautiful South and Boom, Don't Marry Her, Marry Me. At the stroke of 11 o'clock tonight, if you'd like to chill out for half an hour, you can do that with us here on Boom Radio. Yes, half an hour of beautiful music on the Leonard Love Songs. But coming next, a memory from the Tremolos.
1: You're old, don't be bold, don't be funny, don't be tanned. 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

Ah, that's my kind of music. Lynx Intuition, and before that, a Boom, The Tremolos, and Me and My Life. And next Thursday, July the 30th, sees the 60th anniversary of England's World Cup win. And we're marking the occasion with a pop-up radio station, yeah, just for one day. Boom 66 will celebrate all that was great about 1966. 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

Love that. Mel Pope and Still With Me. So a few moments ago, chatting about the memories of the England World Cup win in 66, but the World Cup this year. Many of my regular listeners here on Boom will know that I live in Spain, in Barcelona, but last Sunday I was down in Torremolinos to watch the World Cup final, Spain taking on Argentina, and I was in a bar, a very packed bar, and a very excitable bar as well, I have to say. A mixed crowd, predominantly Spanish, but a few Argentinian fans in there as well. And of course, when Spain finally won 1-0 against Argentina, what a great atmosphere, and in fact, a great atmosphere for the whole of the night and for the day afterwards throughout Spain. Just elation. It really was a great atmosphere. And I have to say, unlike the Argentinian players, the fans were actually really, really kind to each other, and I didn't see any of the fans having a go at each other of the fans. So well done to Spain and Argentinian fans here in Spain for the World Cup final. Okay, let's go to the Late Night Love songs then.

It's exactly 11 o'clock, and here they come. Friday night's late night love songs.

On a summer Friday evening across the UK, this is Boom Radio, the Late Night Love Songs. I'm Graham Torrington. Opening up the Love Songs tonight, Elvis Presley in a moment, Air Supply, but now Sam Cooke.

Air Supply, and Here I Am. Once again, thank you very much to everybody that sent me birthday wishes earlier on this week, especially to you, Linda McDonald, because I know it was your birthday the day before mine as well, so hopefully you had a lovely day. All right, here's Doris Day on the Late Night Love Songs on Boom.

0: chilling you out with the Leonard Love songs every Friday and Saturday on Boom Radio between 11 and 11.30. Firstly was Doris Day, Love Me or Leave Me, and then the Eagles with Tequila Sunrise. Had a lovely email in from Catherine saying, well done to Spain for winning the World Cup. It must have been a tremendous atmosphere in Spain. Yes, as I said earlier on tonight, I was down in Torremolinos actually for the World Cup final, and it was a great atmosphere. In fact, it's continued throughout the rest of this week as well, Catherine.
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7: Bradford. Known as wool capital of the world, it's the highest city in the UK in altitude. Its name means village by a ford, and it's said to be the place where school dinners were first served. Bradford's St George's Hall is one of the oldest concert halls in Britain, designed originally to draw people away from the beer houses and other low places. And the city has Britain's highest water fountain. Boom Radio, across the UK, including Bradford.

Jennifer Rush and The Power of Love. Before that, on the Leonard Love Songs on Boom, Cliff Richard and The Next Time. Had a lovely email in from Jane and Paul. They're on holiday in Coombe Martin and they're going to be sitting outside their caravan tonight, hopefully in a warm evening in Coombe Martin, having a little tip or so. Happy holiday to you too.

Will Young and Leave Right Now. That's almost it for the Leonard Love Songs for this Friday night. There'll be more tomorrow night, yes, every Friday and Saturday between 11 and 11.30. And if it's a special weekend for you next weekend, birthday, celebration, anniversary, or maybe you're going to be on holiday and you're going to be sparing some, or sharing rather, or maybe sparing, sharing some happy time with someone who's very close to you in your life, do let me know. I'll give you a mention. The email address to get through, gt@boomradio.co.uk. gt@boomradio.co.uk. Okay. I'll squeeze one more love song in there.

0: Firstly, it was George Benson and The Greatest Love of All, and then The Temptations, I Wish It Would Rain. Really? Probably if you're a girl and you'd kind of like that, but for the rest of us, probably not. The weekend is here, lots of things happening right across the UK to get involved in. The Game Fair at Ragley Hall is on until Sunday, so enjoy that if it's your part of the world. And continuing across this weekend, of course, the Commonwealth Games in Glasgow.
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A song from Phil Collins when he was going through a very difficult time in his life. Beautiful song. If Leaving Me Is Easy, and ahead of that on Boom, Anne-Marie and You Needed Me. If you're up bright and early tomorrow morning, your Saturday morning gets underway with Susie Mathis from her home in Lynn, Cheshire. And then, of course, Roger Day's 60 Show, 2 hours of great 60 songs between 8 and 10. Your Saturday listening here on Boom.

Marlena Shaw and Save the Children ahead of that on Boom Radio. Willie Mitchell and Soul Serenade. And that's almost it for GT this Friday night. Huge thanks to you for sharing your Friday evening with me. Taking us into Saturday morning, Mike Wire is standing by just after the news of midnight. He's got some great songs to play for you for a couple of hours and the perfect company in your first 2 hours of your Saturday morning. And in fact, enjoy your day. Hopefully it's going to be a pleasant day where you are, wherever you are in the UK, so get out there and enjoy it, because summer will go ever so quickly, believe you me. And I'll catch you back here tomorrow night. I've got Saturday Night Fever and more of those late night love songs tomorrow night from 9 o'clock. I'll leave you this Friday evening with this from Bruce Johnson. Have a good day, won't you?

with dreams of you. Oh, the warmth I've missed and the things I've wished.

0: From the Sky News Centre at midnight, Andy Burnham's marked the end of his first week as Prime Minister with a new Number 10 North office in Manchester.
1: Thank you, everybody. I cannot tell you what a proud moment this is. I think this might be the best day of my life. I'm not joking. I know you think I am, but I'm not. Things are just completely coming full circle here for me.
0: The former Greater Manchester Mayor has set up a base in the city where he intends to work at least once a week. It's part of his plans to push power out of Westminster into every postcode, putting decision-making into the hands of people at a local level. A major incident's been declared as around 50 firefighters tried to tackle a huge blaze in Essex, and explosions ripped through an industrial unit near Chelmsford. A law student's been charged and since released on bail after Irish police intercepted a car bomb. The device was already constructed when it was seized in County Monaghan on Wednesday in an intelligence-led operation. A police boat full of armed officers has crashed into central London's Westminster Bridge. Some on board ended up in the River Thames yesterday afternoon. Four are in hospital with serious but not life-threatening injuries. To sport, and swimmer Duncan Scott's added yet another goal to his Commonwealth tally, cementing his title as Scotland's most successful athlete in the history of the Games. He retained his 200-metre individual medley crown last night and picked up his country's first gold in Glasgow. First Minister John Swinney says he's made the nation proud, and Scott says it was a special atmosphere.
2: And this pool's been so special to me anyway. You know, first time I qualified for an Olympic Games was here. First European title, obviously Commies 2014 here. It's really cool. Legacy and things like that.
0: He beat Team GB teammate Tom Dean, who finished in third for England. And a £3,000 reward's being offered for information after a monkey was abandoned on a London bus. The female common marmoset was discovered on the 302 in Kensal Rise. That's the latest. I'm Stevie Shillinglaw.
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The song my younger sister, Alison, insisted was Fairy Cross the Mersey. Something to do with the accent, I think. She was only 3 years old, though. Jerry and the Pacemakers on Boom Radio, and this is my choir on the night ride. And thank you, Graham Torrington, recent birthday boy, for another fabulous show.

Madonna being quite mellow and crazy for you. She's only 2.5 years younger than I am. I always thought she was a young person, even when I was young. I thought, young whippersnapper, but yeah, only 2.5. Soon catches up, doesn't it? And Turn Out the Lights and Love Me Tonight. Bit forward, that. Don Williams on Boom Radio. Welcome along to all of our new listeners to Boom Radio, wherever you might be, and especially to a couple who've taken the trouble to write in to say how much they love us. I just want to give you a few instructions here. Hello, Stan Beddow, who used to listen to me whilst I was working in Wolverhampton. So a couple of weeks ago, he just loved all the 1976 stuff we did. Also, Jackie Dove and her marvellously showbiz-named husband, Brian Barry. It's probably his real name, though, who is a musician. And they go and do gigs up and down the countryside. And normally at this time, they are winding down or putting stuff away, being their own roadies, which is what you have to do, isn't it, to make ends meet. So please tell all your friends about the marvellous music that we play and the amazing talent of our presenters too. Judy Spires, Simon Bates, Nicky Horn, David Hamilton, Roger Twiggy Day, also Graham Dean, and loads more, which we're far too modest to mention.

The great Engelbert Humperdinck, a man without love. It's Boom Radio with Mike Wire on the night ride. Something new now. Something we do most hours is have a little investigation into our box of new records. And this one's just come out. It's Mari Wilson. Do you remember Mari Wilson, the 80s pop icon? Well, she's back with a new single ahead of her forthcoming album, Girl About Town. And this is called Come On Out.

0: good, that, isn't it? Sort of a pop soul-y feel to it. Mari Wilson, Come On Out on Boom Radio. In a moment, we've got the Everly Brothers lamenting the demise of the High Street Cobbler.
1: I attended a press conference. I went up to him afterwards and I said, Mr. Clough, would you do an interview?
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1: Young man, he said, thanks for asking, but no thanks. There are too many football reporters here today and you're one of them. And then he looked and he said, I've never done one with you, have I? He said, come into my office. I want a cup of tea. Do you want one? And he was relaxing me. Where are you from? Who do you support? Because he knew I was nervous. There he was, this feisty manager, knowing a young reporter that was new to the business, and he relaxed me.
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prices, but in 1957, along came man at C&A. 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

Buzz Skaggs and Georgia on Boom Radio. He used to be a member of the Steve Miller Band, you know, but that was a long, long time ago when he did that sort of 67, 68-ish period. And the Everly Brothers before that, Lucille, where else would you go to fix a loose heel other than the Cobblers? I'm not being rude. It's Mike Wire on Boom.

A couple of great song surprises together. Love Her from the Walker Brothers and Billy Fury with a posthumous remix of Forget Him in 1983 and originally recorded by Bobby Rydell, written by Tony Hatch.

0: was Japan and Night Porter and the marvellous combination of the Ink Spots and Ella Fitzgerald together with I'm Beginning to See the Light. In a moment, I've got a TV theme tune for you. I'll give you a clue.
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Yvonne Baker, you didn't say a word. And Pratt and McLean with the theme tune from the TV show with Fonzie, Happy Days. 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

Atlantic Star, Always. And Paul Anka, You Are My Destiny, with that huge dramatic opening to it. Coming up, the news at 1 o'clock, and then after we've got more music for our generation, including Twiggy, no, not that one, the one who had a singing career as well as a modelling career, Andy Williams, the George Martin Orchestra, which is a very interesting one, and his old pals, the Beatles. Before then, though, I'm going to, what did Kenny Everett used to say, ram some class down your lug holes with Philip Goodhand Tate.

0: from the Sky News Centre at 1. Andy Burnham's opened his new No. 10 North office and says he wants to get Britain hoping again. The Prime Minister is expected to work out of the centre in Manchester one day a week. He says it'll help put power in every postcode. But Tory leader Kemi Badenoch says it's an interesting gimmick.
1: It's the actual decisions that are being taken that matter, not where you move people here or there. And what I'm really worried about is that we've got a new Prime Minister who should be lifting his sights and talking about how we revolutionise our economy, but he's mostly talking about the little things.
0: Crews are continuing to tackle a huge fire in Essex after an explosion ripped through an industrial unit near Chelmsford. Emergency services were called to Southend Road just before 5pm yesterday. A major incident's been declared, with the situation described as hazardous. A 25-year-old law student's been released on bail after police in Ireland intercepted a bomb on the border. Isabella Pierce Sullivan's appeared in court charged with possession of explosives. Irish authorities say the extremely significant device was recovered during an intelligence-led operation in County Monaghan.